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1: I know you moved on to someone new. 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

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And the

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is America. 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Yeah, yeah, this is gorilla. Yeah, yeah, I'ma go get the bag. Yeah, yeah, or I'ma get the pad. Yeah,

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1: Hey, you! 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Watch this! This is the heavy, heavy monster sound! The nuttiest sound around! So if you're coming off the street and you're beginning to feel the heat, well, listen, Buster, you better start to move your feet to the rockin'est, rock-steady beat of madness!

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7: Spain will face either England or Argentina in the FIFA World Cup final after beating favourites France 2-0. At last night's match in Dallas, Spain took an early lead after a Mikel Osabal penalty put the team on the board. That was followed by a second half goal by Pedro Porro. A third goal by Lamine Yamal was declared offside in the 61st minute. Tonight, England face Argentina to work out who will face Spain on Sunday evening's final. In other news, David Sanchez, the brother of Prime Minister Pedro Sanchez, has been sentenced by the Provisional Court of Valladolid to 9 years disqualification from holding public office after being found guilty of administrative misconduct over his appointment to a senior role in the Valladolid Provincial Council in 2017. The court concluded that the position had been created specifically for him, although it dismissed the separate allegation of influence peddling. Lawyers to David Sanchez have announced they'll appeal the ruling. The verdict prompted immediate political reaction, with Partido Popular calling on the Prime Minister to resign and Vox accusing the government of tolerating corruption within its inner circle. The government's not commented on those calls, whilst the legal process will continue through the appeals court. Meanwhile, Spain and Saudi Arabia have strengthened their security partnership by signing a new comprehensive security training plan. The agreement was signed in Madrid by Interior Minister Fernando Grande Malasca and his Saudi counterpart, Prince Abdulaziz bin Said Naif. It provides for closer cooperation in areas including counter-terrorism, organised crime, cybersecurity, civil protection and specialist police training. The Ministry of the Interior says the agreement builds on the long-standing relationship between the two countries and aims to improve the exchange of expertise and operational cooperation.
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0: And a very, very good morning, everybody. Chester will find a day in a day, which is Wednesday, is the 15th of July.
1: Can you believe that?
0: That's halfway through then, isn't it?
1: Yeah, right.
0: As far as I'm working it out as.
1: How are we already halfway through July?
0: Well, we are, and it's a big old day today after a big old night last night.
1: Ooh, I know.
0: We've got lots to talk about today, and this is, by the way, The Breakfast Show with our friends at Motor, myself and Yasmin on a Wednesday here in the studio. What's coming up? All the weather with our friends at Marchica, then out in the high seas with our friends at Abbott. Newspaper front page, our media partners, the New Yorker Daily Bulletin, all the business news and exchange rates to come. We'll have a World Cup song. Wonder what that might be today. Not playing no Argentinian song, I'm telling you. Although we did play two yesterday. And we'll have all these showbiz news with the gang at the PQ Academy. Palmer Jumbo will bring us a summer school run anthem. Lolo Land will bring us all the birthdays. If you know somebody celebrating on the 15th of July, let us know. We can play a song for them, of course, and read a message out on your behalf too. All the sports news with the Mojo Bar down in San Agustin. What happened on this day in musical history, musical variety, birthdays, and we've got a survey prize, of course, with our friends at the Family Rave. Four tickets to give away this week for their show on Sundays in July and on Saturdays in August. And plus, obviously, lots of great music to come between now and 10 o'clock, as there is all day here on Wave Mallorca. And you and I imagine, have got things to talk about.
1: And maybe things to try.
0: Oh, hello.
1: I know.
0: Really?
1: Yep. I'm keeping up the theme of food reviews.
0: It's brilliant, isn't it?
1: Hope you're hungry.
0: Oh, that's good. Well, I forgot about food, actually, to be honest with you.
1: What?
0: Well, for just about 5 minutes. So we'll say congratulations to Spain last night, who have made it through to the World Cup final. And we'll play you this from Becky G and Bad Bunny to start our morning. Morning!
1: Morning.

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2: What you got, friend?
3: Super hot out there. Get on this. Today it's forecast to be highs of 33, but feels like 38.
2: Oh, joy.
3: I know. Sunshine and clouds mixed, having the humidity at 63%. So very hot today. But tomorrow, even hotter, highs of 35, but feels like 39.
2: Great.
3: You can just about breathe in this hot air. So that's in for tomorrow. Friday, highs of 34. Again, feels like 39, so even it's feeling a lot hotter out there than it is saying on the forecast. Intervals of clouds and sunshine on Friday. Saturday, get rid of the clouds, mostly sunny there, highs of 34, although again says that it's going to feel like 39, and again with the humidity of 60%, so a lot hotter than it's saying. Into Sunday, the clouds come back, partly cloudy on Sunday, highs of 35, again feeling like 39, and your low is only 25, so it's hot out there.
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2: Coming back with the naughty weather and news of the question for today. We'll give you the answer to yesterday's question, of course, as well. We're here with the friends at the Family Rave that is every Sunday in July and every Saturday in August. So we'll come back with that after we take you there with the Shapeshifters and Billy Porter.

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1: 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Changing the morning to a southwesterly. Sea state is smooth. Northeastern Mallorca, form and tour to Cataperia is a southerly at 2 to 3. Changing to a variable and sea state is smooth. Eastern Mallorca, Cataperia to Salinas. I thought you were asking me something.
2: No, sorry. No, you go ahead.
1: Thank you. Variable at 2 to 3. Changing in the middle part of the day to a southerly. Sea state smooth. And south of Mallorca, Salinas, Dragonair is a variable at 2 to 3. Changing in the morning to a southerly. Sea state once again smooth. Minorca today is a variable at 2 to 3. Changing to a southerly. Sea state smooth. Channel of Minorca, a southerly at 2 to 3. Sea state is smooth. Cabrera has a variable at 2 to 3. And changing during the morning to a southerly and sea state smooth. Channel of Mallorca, a southerly at 2 to 4. Occasionally a variable where sea state is smooth. Ibiza has a southerly at 2 to 4. Sea state is smooth. And finally Formentera, a southerly at 2 to 4. And sea state once again smooth. But no weather advisories. So we'll say thanks to our friends at Abbott.
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1: 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So to be in the bin to win on Friday, as always, you've got to get a question correct during the course of the week and like and share the post. Yesterday's question, 33% of us made sure we did this with our kids before they were 2 years old.
2: Oh, we were talking about this at home. Yeah. We think it's have like a family photo shoot.
1: Oh, okay.
2: You know, did you ever do that as a kid?
1: Definitely.
2: Yeah, and you'd go to a photo studio and you've got these weird photos of your family on just like a bluey background.
1: We did ours in our garden at home, actually.
2: Oh, nice.
1: Yeah. We did ours in the garden. Only because we couldn't keep hold of our two. Do you know what I mean? They were always wandering off, you know, looking at
2: that's
1: things
2: nice,
1: and everything
2: though,
1: else.
2: Yeah, that's nice to do it in a situation.
1: Yeah. It was the wrong answer, I'm afraid.
2: The answer was
1: to get them a passport and travel.
2: Oh, okay.
1: Because, you know, when you become a parent, you'll know that under twos travel for free. So it's, you know, it's important.
2: Oh, because they sit on your lap, is it?
1: Yeah, they sit on your lap, yeah.
2: Yeah.
1: Exactly. So, you know, it's a good time to fly wherever you want to go to without having to pay for the
2: child.
1: Extra
2: seat, right.
1: We took our oldest to St. Luthia, actually.
2: And he had to be on your lap the whole time?
1: No, but we got lucky because we booked something called Premium Economy and we got the front row seat, which meant that we had a space right in front of us, like quite a big space.
2: Oh,
1: and he
2: nice.
1: Just played on the floor in front of us.
2: Oh, wow, that's perfect.
1: Which was great.
2: Yeah, right.
1: Really, really good.
2: Wow.
1: So here is today's question. 70% of us, 70% of us do this every day and usually with our phone. What is it?
2: Oh, my goodness.
1: 70% of us do this every day and usually with our phone. What is it?
2: Take a photo.
1: Okay.
2: That's what I'm going to go for.
1: Yeah?
2: Yeah.
1: For now.
2: You
1: can
2: have
1: more goes
2: thing.
1: If you want.
2: Thank you.
1: If you think you want to have a go at that, 676-112-120 is our text and WhatsApp number. 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We're coming back after the break with the newspaper front page and also the business use and exchange rates too. We'll take you there with this from Adamski.

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1: Yeah, so what is it in those front page headlines then this morning? Do you want to start?
2: Yeah, why not? Let's have a look. An Alzheimer's drug could prevent dementia before showing before symptoms show, with research suggesting it could clear toxic brain plagues in 3 months, according to the Daily Telegraph, which is unbelievable news.
1: The Times, Widdicombe suspect may have targeted other MPs, said the front page of the Times in reference to the Anne Widdicombe story.
2: It's in your hands now, lads, in reference to the hand of God, reads the headline of the Sun. It previews the World Cup semi-final against Argentina.
1: Now, the Mail reports on Widdicombe suspect probed over left-wing extremism, they say.
2: The Guardian, the police investigation into the death of Anne Widdicombe, who was a former Tory minister and later Reform spokesperson, is examining whether a left wing or single cause may lie behind her killing.
1: The Mirror this morning says you can do this, in reference to England, of course, playing tonight against Argentina. From the hero of 1966 to the boys of 2026. There was Jeff Hurst who says they can do it.
2: That would be mad, wouldn't it? Like 66, 26, it's always in a
1: 60
2: six.
1: Years of hurt.
2: Yeah, right. Crazy. An amazing front page on the Daily Star today. They've got a Lionel Messi lookalike in London wearing an England shirt going around and posing. It's actually very uncanny.
1: He does look like him.
2: It's
1: from
2: amazing.
1: Afar. I don't know what he looks like close up.
2: I wonder if he's got those arm tattoos deliberately to lean into looking like Lionel Messi.
1: Possibly.
2: Yeah.
1: Roar them on, says the front page of The Express this morning, in reference to England, of course.
2: And The Eye, the UK's counter-terrorism police chief, has said Anne Widdicombe was killed in a targeted attack, but they're trying to work out and understand the motive.
1: So, what have we got in the front page of the Bulletin, or the lead story? Mallorca's tourism competitors would welcome an increase in tourism VAT rate with open arms, they say. I'll look at that in the business news, actually. And Spain choked the life out of France to reach the World Cup final. Shows some Spanish fans celebrating last night there. And the Ultimore, which is a Spanish newspaper, similar story, obviously, with Spain winning last night. That makes the front page headline. To the final is the main headline this morning. And Pedro Porro seen celebrating. I really like that Spanish away shirt, actually. Much prefer it to the home shirt. It's like a white, sort of a creamy white with red and yellow stripes on
2: it. Yeah, it's cool, isn't it?
1: Yeah, I like it. I think it's a really nice shirt, actually. And the shorts are nice as well. I don't really like the red, the normal Spanish shirt.
2: Yeah,
1: I think
2: right.
1: It's a bit plain.
2: Do you?
1: Yeah. Well, they don't care what I think. But anyway, I'm just
2: nice,
1: putting it out
2: yeah,
1: there.
2: Nice.
1: Thank you very much. Say thanks to the Mallorca Daily Bulletin.
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0: Oh, that finished a bit lively. There you go. All right, Teddy. Give us a chance, mate. 7:38, 6:38 in the UK. Good morning to you. Good to have you with us. The Wave Mallorca Breakfast Show weekday 7 till 10 with the friends at Motor World. Checking out the business news. I was checking out this the VAT thing that we talked about over here. So at the moment, hoteliers and restaurants pay a 10% VAT, while most other businesses pay 21%. And this has come from the European Commission. Its proposal to raise the current 10% rate of tourism services to 21%. In the view of the Mallorca business leader, competing tourist markets would benefit from such a price hike. Surely they would all welcome an increase in the VAT rate for tourism in Spain with open arms in order to snatch our leadership position, he says. He warns of the economic and social consequences that the tax increase would have. The hospitality sector employs approximately 2.2 million workers in Spain, and raising VAT would increase the price of meals by 11%, further reducing citizens' purchasing power in a context of higher inflation. They're basically saying, obviously, most of the increase would be passed on to the consumer, basically. It's the European Commission pushing for them to put it up. But this is all to do with fossil fuels and everything else, trying to keep the rate of fossil fuels down. But when I looked at other countries, Portugal, which in 2012 raised its VAT on its restaurants from 12 to 23%. This led to the closure of numerous establishments, a drop in employment, and lower than expected revenue. The Portuguese government reversed the decision 4 years later. Portugal applies just a 6% rate to accommodation and 12% to restaurants. France and Italy have 10% rates, and in Greece there is a 13% rate, which is further reduced to 9% for specific islands, they say. So why have Spain got to increase theirs to 21% when all those other competing nations who are part of the EU can get away with those numbers? I'm not quite sure how this all works, whether this is something to do with the debt that Spain has to the EU. I'm not really sure, but it's all a bit confusing to me.
1: And is each nation just deciding on themselves what to put the percentages?
0: Exactly. But the European Commission are putting pressure on Spain to actually increase its rate.
1: I see, okay.
0: And Spain is saying, well, no.
1: Yeah.
0: Basically.
1: I know.
0: Interesting. Let's look at the let's look at the currency, because the sterling against the dollar is actually doing quite well right now. It's 1.17 to 1 is the highest it's been for quite a long time, and that's 1.1721. And sterling against the US dollar is 1.3408. That's 1.3408. That means if anybody obviously is coming over here, you're getting a little bit more bang for your buck.
1: Love that.
0: That's
1: what we want.
0: Exactly. Yeah, more spending money, which obviously would be totally wiped out if they increase that VAT by 11%, basically.
1: Yeah, right, exactly that.
0: You know what I mean? So not good. Let's come back. What have we got? I've got about four things today to talk about.
1: No way.
0: Three, actually.
1: Okay.
0: Yeah.
1: We've also got food reviews.
0: Oh, food reviews as well. Okay. Can we just bring that out across the show? Or do we need to do it all in one?
1: No, we can do it across the show.
0: Oh, okay.
1: Yeah.
0: So should we do one afterwards? I've got a food story that doesn't really tie in with what we're doing, but but it'll, you know, get us going. Oh, bless you. She's going to stay
1: there. Do you know what? I tried to hold that in for so long. I was like, please.
0: It's not good. Your eyes will pop out if you do.
1: Yeah, it's
0: true. That's what your mum used to tell you.
1: But yeah, we'll spread it out. I've got a good idea.
0: Oh, okay. There you go. That's good news.
1: Yeah.
0: Glad you have.

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0: Ed Sheeran, Azzy's Am. The time is coming up to 7.51, 6.51 in the UK. Good morning. Myself and Yasmin in the chair today. So, as you know, this show really rolls around food more than anything else.
1: We are a food show.
0: Exactly. And I just wanted to point out actually something. It was the British Grand Prix a couple of weeks ago at Silverstone. Mm-hmm. And they were talking about, you remember 99s, yeah? Ice creams.
1: Yeah. If only they were 99p.
0: Exactly, you see. Mm. So at the British Grand Prix, there were £5.
1: No way.
0: For a 99. Yeah. That's, a fiver.
1: That's ridiculous. They can't be called 99s anymore.
0: Well, exactly.
1: They've got to be called fivers. Like a fiver.
0: But they are not the most expensive. We have found Britain's most expensive 99.
1: Okay. Oh, God. I bet it's painful. What is it?
0: £6.99. I like what he's done there. Do you know what I mean? Outside the British Museum in London.
1: Yeah, I knew it'd be London. Mm. I hope that comes with a flake.
0: Well, of course it does. That's what a 99 is all about, isn't it?
1: Yeah, I know, but do you remember you used to be able to, you could either get the 99 where it was just a single cone and a flake, or you could get that cone that had like the double. Do you remember that?
0: Oh, yeah, the double one, yeah.
1: And you could get double whip, double flake.
0: Yes.
1: That's a joke. I wonder how much that'd
0: be about
1: is.
0: 13 quid. Do you know what I mean? That'd be your train home.
1: Uh-huh. Wow, it's £6.99.
0: £6.99 outside the British Museum.
1: That's actually daylight robbery. I'd actually go up to him and go,
0: well, apparently they did, and he said my rivals charged £7. Well, it was only a penny more. Do you know what I mean?
1: Yeah. He's only getting tourists.
0: Exactly. Yeah, it's tourists. He's basically tourists.
1: Yeah.
0: You know, and obviously in the heat, people want something cold.
1: Yeah. Oh, that's rude. Mm.
0: There you go.
1: How does he sleep at night?
0: What else we got in the food?
1: Yes. So we've got three segments of food reviews.
0: Oh, really? Food reviews?
1: Yes.
0: Okay.
1: We have got the World Cup of Crisps.
0: Oh, the World Cup of Crisps?
1: Yes.
0: My word. So what countries have we got? We got countries here, or what's happening?
1: We have
0: happening?
1: Got countries.
0: All right,
1: here.
0: Okay.
1: So we've got Argentina.
0: Yes.
1: Mexico.
0: Yeah.
1: Spain and England.
0: Okay.
1: And we're going to have two quarterfinals and then a final.
0: No, semi-finals, you mean?
1: Semi-finals.
0: Yeah.
1: I thought semi-finals come before quarters.
0: No.
1: Because quarters four and there's quarters, four of them.
0: No, quarters are four lots
1: up.
0: Of two.
1: Right, okay.
0: Yeah.
1: All right, well, we've got semi-final.
0: Thank you.
1: And you're going to pick who's in the first semi-final.
0: Oh, I've got to draw them out of the bag.
1: Reaching.
0: Oh, right, so this is like a draw. This is like a proper draw. Yeah. I'm not allowed to look, no?
1: It's like on the telly where they pick out the lottery.
0: So.
1: Oh, okay, so we've got Mexico.
0: Mexico will play. Love what you're doing.
1: Thank
0: very
1: you.
0: Good.
1: Thank
0: very
1: you.
0: Good. Very good. Mexico will play
1: Spain.
0: We'll play Spain.
1: Okay.
0: Okay. So just so we can explain to the listener and the viewer, we've got Taco Doritos from Mexico.
1: Yeah.
0: In the style of Mexicano, as they say
1: Taco
0: here.
1: Taco flavor.
0: Taco flavor and a queso curado, so cured cheese.
1: Okay.
0: From
1: like a manchego.
0: Spain. I imagine so. Yes.
1: Okay.
0: Yes. Pretty much. Yeah. That's what the picture says. So what do we have to do then?
1: Well, let's crack open which one you want to start with.
0: Right, I don't mind. We'll start with Spain, shall we?
1: Okay.
0: So, ladies first.
1: Thank you. I'll reach in.
0: Mm-hmm.
1: Yep, go
0: so
1: on.
0: What, we're just sort of testing out to see what it tastes like, basically, yeah? Okay.
1: Wow, they smell vile.
0: That ain't good. Dear, oh dear. It's like a pair of trainers that's been
1: Oh, my God.
0: No?
1: Go on. That is awful.
0: Oh, no.
1: That is awful.
0: I'm not
1: get them
0: horrible.
1: Back in. I took a handful.
0: Mm, they're not good.
1: No, they taste like feet. That's awful. Get those Mexicans open quick. I need to get that taste out of my mouth.
0: Oh, that's horrible.
1: Cured
0: I'm
1: cheese.
0: A bit worried that you said they taste like feet. What, you know, what have you been
1: that's
0: doing?
1: That's what I imagine feet taste like. Come on. These have got to be the winners, surely.
0: They're not much better, to be perfectly honest.
1: I'm not getting taco. At least with that, I was sort of getting strong cheese.
0: You can taste them.
1: They're a bit burnt.
0: Well, that's not a good start.
1: Okay, well,
0: but if you had to
1: on
0: choose,
1: three, on three, we'll say what our winner was.
0: All right.
1: One, two, three. Mexico. Yeah, Mexico's definitely winning that.
0: Mexico goes through to the final.
1: Not that it's massively, maybe I could taste slightly, like, beef mince of a
0: yes,
1: taco.
0: You're right.
1: And it's a crunchy shell taco. It's not a soft shell taco.
0: Mm.
1: I can maybe get that a little bit, actually, the crunchy shell tacos. They do have that sort of flavour to them.
0: Yeah, you can taste the beef in them, actually. Mm. You can. That's right. You're right. You are right.
1: Also, I prefer a Dorito crisp than I would just like a classic Walker, you know, because that's the difference here. The Spanish one was like a Walker type crisp.
0: Yeah, exactly.
1: And the taco was a Dorito.
2: Dreadful, by the way.
1: Those cheese ones are actually a bit rancid.
2: They're horrible.
0: And, you know, and I'm a lover of crisps, to be perfectly honest.
1: That's even stronger, though, than what a manchego tastes like. That's we're talking like Stilton territory there. Strong.
0: Fate.
1: Okay. So the other semi-final will be coming up.
0: When?
1: Which will be England versus Argentina in the next year.
0: Yeah. Oh, England, Argentina. Is it England, Argentina? Oh, yes, it will be. Of course it will be.
1: Oh, yeah, that's tonight.
0: Oh, it's an omen.
1: Ooh. Hey. Uh-oh. Let's kick it.
0: We'll take you there with, well, Vanilla Ice, of course. We had to do it that way.
1: Yeah.
0: Because I couldn't find a Chris song, that's why.
1: Couldn't find a cheese song.

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1: In today's news, counter-terrorism police continue to investigate the murder of politician Anne Widdecombe, describing it as a targeted attack. A 28-year-old man remains in custody on terrorism-related offences, while officers continue examining the suspect's background and whether there are any links to extremist activity. The Home Office has also begun reviewing security arrangements for MPs following the attack. Counter-terrorism police say the man may also have been researching and targeting other MPs. A major new Alzheimer's drug is being hailed as a significant step forward after the NHS announced it will begin one of the largest real-world trials ever undertaken. The treatment is designed to slow the progression of the disease in its early stages, with thousands of patients expected to take part. A new proposal aimed at tackling excessive screen time could see older teenagers automatically blocked from accessing social media after midnight. Under the plans, users aged 16 and 17 would be placed under a digital curfew, but would have the option to opt out if they choose. Supporters say it could help improve sleep and mental well-being, while critics argue young people should be free to make their own decisions. Former Prime Minister Boris Johnson is facing fresh criticism after a parliamentary report concluded that around £10 billion of taxpayers' money was wasted on unusable or overpriced personal protective equipment during the COVID-19 pandemic. The report says serious failures in procurement left the public with an enormous financial bill and calls for stronger safeguards to prevent similar mistakes in future. And finally, football fever is building as England prepare to face Argentina tonight in the FIFA World Cup semi-final. Victory would send the Three Lions into Sunday's final against Spain, with fans across the UK hoping football could once again be coming home. For Wave Mallorca, this is Harriet Gordon.
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0: What you got, friend?
3: Very, very hot. Today we're still looking at it being partly cloudy. I know it was quite cloudy yesterday, which I feel like is very much adding to the humidity. 59% humid today, feels like 38, although technically it's highs of 33. Tomorrow's still partly cloudy, highs of 35, but feeling like 39, lows of 25. Friday again, intervals of cloud and sunshine, highs of 34 and lows of 25. Saturday, no clouds at all. We'll have abundant sunshine, highs of 34 and lows of 25. However, it is still feeling like 39 all throughout this week. Sunday, we get a few cloudy skies come back. However, highs of 34, lows of 25. Feels like 38. It is so brutally hot out there.
0: Well, Sam, big thanks to our friends at Marchica.
1: The latest weather forecast right here on Wave Mallorca.
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0: On the survey question this week with the friends at the Family Rave, they're offering you a chance to win two adults and two children tickets for a show on Sundays in July or Saturdays in August. 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When you go to piratesadventure.com, you'll find tickets available there. And you can go to the Family Rave or Pirates as well. And the question today, 70% of us do this every day, and usually with our phone. What is it?
3: Oh, I just thought of another answer.
0: Go on then.
3: Check the time.
0: Okay.
3: Maybe.
0: Mm-hmm.
3: Or, yeah, take a photo as well. But yeah, that's my new
0: 70% of us check, what did I say? do this every day, and usually with our phone.
3: Okay. Yeah, check the time. You wear a watch.
0: I do.
3: Yeah, that's nice. Very tradish.
0: Very tradish. Thank you very much. Very kind. We have another semi-final coming up of the crisp test.
3: Yep.
0: England against Argentina, which is a bit of an omen, really. We didn't put it that way. It was randomly done. But we'll just say to the words to the wise, actually, don't eat those cheesy
3: crisps.
0: Don't
3: buy those Spanish crisps.
0: Oh.
3: I still got it in my mouth. I can taste it.
0: Horrible. Glad I got this cup of tea now. Here's Terrence Trent D'Arby to the naughty weather.

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1: Checking out the high seas, then northwest of Yorker, Dragon River to Foreman Tours, variable at 2 to 4, changing the morning to a southwesterly. Sea stage smooth, northeast of Mallorca, Foreman Tour to Cap de Paris, southerly at 2 to 3. Change to a variable and sea stage is smooth. East of Mallorca, Cap de Paris, Salinas, the variable at 2 to 3. Change in the middle part of the day to a southerly and sea stage smooth. And south of Mallorca, Salinas, Dragon River is a variable at 2 to 3. Change in the morning to a southerly. Sea stage once again is smooth. Menorca today is a variable at 2 to 3, changing rapidly to a southerly and sea stage smooth. Channel of Menorca is a southerly at 2 to 3 and sea stage smooth. Cabrera today has a variable at 2 to 3, changing during the morning to a southerly and sea stage is smooth. Channel of Mallorca is southerly at 2 to 4, changing to a variable where sea stage is smooth. Ibiza today is a southerly at 2 to 4, sea stage is smooth. And Formentera has a southerly at 2 to 4 and sea stage once again is smooth. We'll say a big thanks once again to our friends at Avid.
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1: So on the way, we'll do the World Cup song. Wonder what it's going to be, don't you? And we'll actually, but before we do the World Cup song, maybe we should do the second semi-final of the crisp test.
2: Yes,
1: or the crisp competition, as
2: yeah,
1: it is.
2: Yeah, I agree.
1: We have England against Argentina, which we haven't fixed this at all.
2: I know.
1: This
2: is how it was actually done. You picked it out by random.
1: Exactly.
2: You didn't look in the bag.
1: So, tell us what the flavours
2: like
1: are, will you?
2: When would you like to do it? Yeah.
1: We'll just do it just before the World Cup song.
2: Okay, perfect. Yeah.
1: Okay.
2: We'll announce the flavours when we pull them out.
1: All right, fine. Follow that by with some showbiz news with the gang at PQ Academy. Palmer Jump will bring us a summer school run anthem. If you want to vote off yesterday, 676-112-120. Same number for all your birthdays, of course, as well. If you happen to know somebody celebrating a birthday today, we're here with the friends at Lolo Land. And we can wish them a happy birthday on your behalf and play a song for them, of course, as well. We'll go to the break with this.

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3: So,
4: You right? What's up?
3: It's fine.
4: Okay.
3: Press the wrong button.
4: Okay.
3: So, we are going to do our second semi-final.
4: Yes.
3: In the Crisp Taste semi-final. So basically, we have England, bangers and mash flavour.
4: Yeah, which, how can you do that?
3: Don't know. They used to be, years ago, it's Golden Wonder, I can't remember, used to do sausage and tomato.
4: No way!
3: Yes.
4: And was it good?
3: Yeah, it was all right, actually.
4: Okay.
3: As crisps go.
4: Yeah.
3: Okay.
4: So there you go. We're going in with the bangers and mash. Great photo on the front of that bangers and mash. Ooh.
3: Too bad.
4: Yeah, do you know what?
3: At the three,
4: so that's far, the best.
3: That is the best.
4: When I close my eyes,
3: mm-hmm.
4: I can sort of taste like it's got an onion gravy. Yeah, I can taste the sausage. I mean, I don't know how you can taste mash.
3: No, I agree with you.
4: Yeah.
3: Mm-hmm. Okay.
4: Argentina is asado, so like roast, like a barbecue, roast meats.
3: Oh, okay.
4: You know, like they love a bit of roast barbecue, don't they?
3: These are Ruffles. These are not the Lay's.
4: Yes.
3: Yeah, I think Ruffles are part of Lay's, aren't they, I think?
4: Yeah, I'm guessing these are all, like, because we also had a Dorito. They must all be part of the
3: same brand. Because these are like like McCoy's, aren't they? So they're ridged.
4: They're crinkle cut.
3: Oh, crinkle cut, there you go.
4: Yes.
3: You sorted that out.
4: Now, are we being honest about the flavour here, or are we scared to jinx the actual match?
3: Well, let's see. I'm not tasting these, so.
4: Ooh, they're pretty good. Do you know what is hard about the comparison?
3: Mm.
4: Is that I do love a crinkle cut. I would probably take a crinkle cut over a regular crisp.
3: Yeah, I agree with that. To be honest, this should have been the final.
4: Yeah, that's true. This is a close game.
3: Can we not do what Trump did, right?
4: Conspiracy.
3: Change the rules slightly.
4: Yeah, okay.
3: Knock out Mexico.
4: Yeah, okay.
3: Make this the final.
4: Yeah, we can do that. We can trump it up.
3: There you go, we're trumping it.
4: So this is the final now. Mexico and Spain were dreadful. Yeah, I mean, they didn't show up.
3: Just, if you weren't here earlier on, we tasted Mexico, which were tacos, and Spain, which is like cured cheese, which, by the way, was awful.
4: Yeah, if you want to set up a friend, buy them those crisps and go, these are delicious, try these. They're not at all.
3: The Argentinian ones are quite nice, actually, I'll be honest with you. And so are the British ones, actually.
4: It's nice, hard. Too. They're both kind of like a meaty flavour.
3: So we'll have to make our mind up when we get into the final out. We'll do that as a final. England against Argentina.
4: Okay.
3: So we don't, you know.
4: Deal.
3: They're
4: both good.
3: They're both good.
4: I would buy both of those.
3: Mm.
4: I wouldn't buy the others.
3: No, I agree with you. So, World Cup tune. So it's England against Argentina today. Obviously, I'm not going to play anything Argentinian. No offence if there's any Argentinian people listening. Mm-hmm. But I'm just not, you know. I'm English.
4: Yeah.
3: I was happy for Spain last night. But now it's all about England.
4: Do you know what? It's your show. You haven't got to explain yourself. Yeah, ours, yeah. You don't have got to explain yourself. You're the one on the ones and twos.
3: Oh, ones and twos. Like it. So, do you recognise this?
4: Am I supposed to?
3: Yeah.
4: Oh, yeah. Okay, got it now. This is that video of John Stones pretending he's hurt his elbow.

0: So that is the song that is part of the Declan Rice and John Stones wind-up on Thomas Tuchel, basically.
1: Yeah, that was a great video.
0: It's another featuring 54 Ultra. Talk to you. Is that like a proper DJ then? Maybe.
1: You are.
0: Yeah, thank you. It's a part of the World Cup tune. I don't know what we're going to do tomorrow, because obviously we're leading up to the final. Let's have a think about that.
2: Yeah. An official anthem, mentions football, or just reminds you of those unforgettable match moments. 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
0: Yeah, morning to the gang at the PQ Academy. What have I got for you here? Hold on a minute. Holly Willoughby, actually, is starting a new TV show. It's actually, she's going to do it on YouTube, apparently.
1: Right.
0: She confirmed her new This Morning Style YouTube show will launch at the end of this month. She's unveiled a bold pink logo to a brand new YouTube show, which we called Together. The presenter set up a new Instagram page to promote Together and wrote, coming soon, alongside her first post as well.
1: Oh, didn't she get a bit cancelled?
0: Yeah, a little bit, yeah. With the Philip Schofield thing and everything.
1: Yeah,
0: you know,
1: and
0: I mean?
1: Also they skipped the queue for the Queen.
0: Yeah. So, it's a shame. I like her. I think she's good. Yeah. Strictly Come Dancing has revealed its sixth star to sign up for the dancing contest. Big Brother presenter Will Best.
1: Don't know who that is.
0: Me
1: you?
0: Either.
1: No.
0: Who? is coming to the dance floor. He says he has no idea whether he can dance or not. Must have some idea, surely. No?
1: Never danced in his life.
0: No, yeah. But, you know. Anyway.
1: Do you know what that probably means? It probably means he's really good.
0: Could be.
1: But he's, you know.
0: Or he's had lessons. Trying to be. He's had lessons before.
1: Yeah, he's trying to be modest.
0: Madonna's responded to her latest album, Confessions 2, hitting the top spot on the Billboard 200 album chart, saying that she cannot express how grateful and surprised she is. The new record is a sequel to 2005's Confessions on a Dance Floor.
1: True.
0: And sees Madonna reunite with producer Stuart Price, who co-wrote and produced the original album. It's her first studio album since 2019, which was Madam X, and arrived earlier this month. So well done to her.
1: Good album, that.
0: Now, there is one track that's on the verge of becoming the number one song globally on Spotify.
1: Oh, it's not that Sam Fender one, is it? And Olivia Day.
0: Well, no, that has made a record now. It's broken the record of Bryan Adams's, you know, Everything I Do For You.
1: That, is it really?
0: Yeah, it's broken that record. Not consecutively, because they didn't do it consecutively, but they've gone for more than 16 weeks at the top of the charts. But it's not that song.
1: T-Swifty?
0: No, it's not a T-Swifty. The track has shot up the chart to number 2 on the site. It was streamed 3.8 million times over last weekend.
1: Oh, it's a football song or something.
0: Is it?
1: Last weekend. What happened then?
0: Well, I'll say thanks to the PQ Academy and you give you about 23 seconds to think what you think it might be.
3: 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Be amazing.
1: I really confidently just said I know it. Wonderwall. Yeah, because all the World Cup stuff. Yeah.
0: It's it will make number one, they reckon, if England do win this evening.
1: Oh, wow.
0: So come on, England.
1: Come on.

0: So yeah, if they do win tonight, it could go to the top of the charts.
1: And this is for worldwide streams,
0: Spotify,
1: did you say?
0: Global, global Spotify, yeah.
1: Yeah, right.
0: Thank you. Time for your school run anthem.
2: 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They are busy working behind the scenes to create an even bigger, better and bouncier experience for families across Mallorca. And they can't wait to welcome everyone back through the doors later this year.
0: Well, this is for Sammy, who I met in a little over the weekend, actually, of all places. You'll be pleased to hear this.
1: Oh, nice. Oh, yeah, great choice.

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1: I really love the backing track to this.
2: Morning to Lololand on Wednesday the 15th of July 2026, day 196 of the year. 170 days now remain until 2027. And we're counting down well to the World Cup final, of course, which is just four sleeps time, Sunday. And we're hoping, of course, that England will make it from this evening's game.
1: That'll be a lively atmosphere if they do, won't it?
2: Oh, I imagine so, yeah.
1: I went out to watch the Spain-England Euro final, actually, when happened.
2: Yeah.
1: Yeah.
2: Well, yes, let's see, shall we? Hang on a minute, I'm trying to find what happened on this day in history and it's disappeared off my screen. Oh, here it is, I found it now. So, things that happened on this day in history. What have I got for you today? That's not good, I'm struggling already.
1: Uh-oh.
2: Oh, margarine was painted in France by a French chemist.
1: I've never understood the difference between margarine and butter. Is it all the same thing?
2: I mean, you're asking the wrong person. I have
1: no clue. Okay, fine.
2: Anybody out there want to tell us what the difference is between margarine and butter? We're quite happy to hear.
1: Something's maybe a bit
2: more lardy.
1: We should
2: know, but being a food show, we should know, surely.
1: Yeah, we should. Yes, exactly. True.
2: There you go. The first ever duck-billed platypus imported from Australia was displayed in the Bronx Zoo in America on this day in 1922.
1: From Australia to the Bronx.
2: Exactly. They're extinct now, aren't they, duck-billed platypus? They don't
1: they
2: exist anymore,
1: be,
2: do they?
1: Right? I think so, yeah.
2: Yes.
1: Shame.
2: What else have I got for you?
1: It's not a very good day, is it?
2: Is it actually, to be honest with you?
1: Well, hopefully we win tonight's game and then when you read it next year.
2: Twitter was launched on this day, by the way.
1: Oh, okay.
2: 2006.
1: Wow.
2: That was. The movie Harry Potter and the Half-Blood Prince was released on this day in 2009.
1: Okay.
2: PSI's Gangnam Style, remember that?
1: Of course, how can I not? Yeah,
2: Gangnam Style.
1: Yeah.
2: Debuted on YouTube. It's been viewed over 2 billion times.
1: 2011?
2: Oh, close, but not quite the cigar.
1: Out. Yeah. When you're out.
2: 2012 it was.
1: 12, okay, right.
2: It was, at that time, the site's most watched video for many, many years.
1: Wow.
2: Maybe we should play it, should we?
1: No.
2: All right, then. Robbie Williams announced he was returning to the boy band Take That, but not for too long, apparently, on this day in 2015. Stranger Things started on Netflix. Have you watched that?
1: Wow, I have.
2: What year was that?
1: I'm going to say that's 2014?
2: 2016.
1: Oh, okay.
2: And Argentinian footballer Lionel Messi officially signed for Inter Miami for 2.5 years with a salary of just $50 to $60 million a year. Nice work if you can get it, isn't it?
1: Absolutely.
2: For kicking a ball around. He don't move anywhere. He just kicks it.
1: Running around in shorts.
2: There you go. people that are celebrating birthdays today from a famous variety, apparently. Well, let's try you on this one. Mario Kempes was born on this day.
1: Oh, my goodness. He's a sportsman.
2: Is he?
1: An Italian sportsman.
2: An Italian sportsman. Do you want to tell me what sport he did play?
1: He played tennis.
2: Oh, no. He played football. Oh. He was an Argentinian, actually.
1: Oh.
2: The leading goal scorer in the 1978 World Cup.
1: Okay.
2: He's 72 today. I remember him. He's a very good player.
1: Yeah.
2: What about Forrest Whitaker?
1: Ooh, that really rings a bell.
2: Yeah.
1: He's an actor.
2: Is he?
1: Forrest Whitaker.
2: Mm-hmm.
1: I know that person. Yeah, he's an actor.
2: Yeah, he is an actor, you're right. An Academy Award winner, actually. He was Uganda dictator Idi Amin in the 2006 film The Last King of Scotland.
1: Oh, is that
2: 65
1: it?
2: 65 today. He was also in, I remember him in Good Morning Vietnam. He was in that.
1: Oh, that's it. That's
2: with
1: where
2: Robin
1: I know
2: Williams.
1: Him from.
2: Robin Williams, sorry. With Robin Williams.
1: Yeah.
2: Bridget Nielsen was born on this day.
1: Oh, no, I don't know that one.
2: No?
1: Actress.
2: Yeah, of sorts. She was married to Sylvester Stallone once as well.
1: Oh, okay.
2: Yeah. She's 63 today.
1: Mm-hmm.
2: Anybody else? No, that's more or less it. So if you do know somebody celebrating a birthday, you want us to give them a shout out, we're more than happy to do it, which is either the person's name. If you'd like us to read a message out on your behalf, we can do that. And of course, we can play a song for them as well. We're here with our friends at Lololand.
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1: I will do, but I'll run out.
2: Lolo Land, yes, thank you. On this day in 1972, this man was at number one in the US album chart with his fifth studio album. It was called Honky Chateau. And one of the songs that was released from the album was this one.
1: Sorry, what year are we?
2: 1972.
1: Oh, Free Flying. Elton John.
2: Yes, great song.

0: It was 1972.
1: Long time.
0: And Elton John started a 5-week run at number one on the US album chart with his fifth studio album, Honky Chateau. And this song, Rocket Man, was taken from that album. It's 8:55. We're heading off to the break. Coming back after the break, we'll look at some... Obviously, we'll tell you about the survey prize, of course, of the question today. But some more weather and naughty weather too. A bit of sports news. Well, I say a bit of sports news. Obviously, we've got a lot to talk about because it's the semi-final between Argentina and England this evening. And then we also have our final of crisps, which in actual fact is England against Argentina. We sort of changed it around a bit. We trumped it, basically.
1: Yeah, we did trump it. And it's a close call, you know, when we get to the final.
0: It's not going
1: to
0: be easy. No. Not an easy choice. I've sort of been tasting them since, just to sort of, you know, work out which one I'm going to choose.
1: Yeah. Oh, it's close.
0: We are very...
1: Maybe that's what will happen tonight.
0: Yeah, well, it will be close tonight, I'm sure, definitely. Yeah. So, we'll take you to the break with, on this day in 1989, this band were at number one in the US charts with an old Harold Melvin and the Blue Notes song. Can you remember this song? I think you might do.
1: Yeah. Never ever ever. Is it that one? Someone's redone it. Hold on. You don't know me by now. Are they like a Motown band?
0: Nope.
1: No, you're gonna have to leave it with me in this one.
0: Alright.

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1: Spain will face either England or Argentina in the FIFA World Cup final after beating favourites France 2-0. At last night's match in Dallas, Spain took an early lead after a Mikel Osabal penalty put the team on the board. That was followed by a second half goal by Pedro Porro. A third goal by Lamine Yamal was declared offside in the 61st minute. Tonight, England face Argentina to work out who will face Spain on Sunday evening's final. In other news, David Sanchez, the brother of Prime Minister Pedro Sanchez, has been sentenced by the Provisional Court of Valladolid to 9 years disqualification from holding public office after being found guilty of administrative misconduct over his appointment to a senior role in the Valladolid Provincial Council in 2017. The court concluded that the position had been created specifically for him, although it dismissed the separate allegation of influence peddling. Lawyers to David Sanchez have announced they'll appeal the ruling. The verdict prompted immediate political reaction, with Partido Popular calling on the Prime Minister to resign and Vox accusing the government of tolerating corruption within its inner circle. The government's not commented on those calls, whilst the legal process will continue through the appeals court. Meanwhile, Spain and Saudi Arabia have strengthened their security partnership by signing a new comprehensive security training plan. The agreement was signed in Madrid by Interior Minister Fernando Grande Malasca and his Saudi counterpart, Prince Abdulaziz bin Said Naif. It provides for closer cooperation in areas including counter-terrorism, organised crime, cybersecurity, civil protection and specialist police training. The Ministry of the Interior says the agreement builds on the long-standing relationship between the two countries and aims to improve the exchange of expertise and operational cooperation.
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0: Good morning to you. Nice to have you with us. It's the Wake Me Yorker Breakfast Show, weekday 7 till 10. We're here with the friends at Motor World. Just a reminder, Motor World, they have a breakfast buffer every Sunday between 10 and 2. Myself and Chris Marina playing the tunes. And this was, of course, you know, this is...
1: I should do. Simple Minds. Simply Red.
0: And it was Simply Red that we played you before the break.
1: Oh, was it?
0: Yes.
1: I knew I recognised
0: the voice. Which is an old Harold Melvin and the Blue Notes song, which Mikey from the World of Wine got, and so did Mick Adley as well. Morning, guys.
1: Morning.
0: So, still to come, we've got all the weather with our friends at Bar Chica, or out on the high seas with our friends at Abbott. What happened on this day in music history, some musical variety birthdays, all the sports news, and we've got the final of our Crisp-Off.
1: Yeah.
0: Between Argentina and England, as it should be.
1: Mm.
0: Well, this should be the final, really, but it can't be. One of us is going to be playing Spain on Sunday.
1: Yeah, how'd you feel about that? If you could have chosen us potentially playing Spain or France, who would you have picked?
0: I would have... can I just say, I wrote in my column about 3 weeks ago, when the World Cup first started, that I thought Spain would win it.
1: Oh.
0: And I said, my head says Spain, my heart says England, of course.
1: Wow.
0: Hey?
1: Could happen.
0: Just saying. And I did say that Spain would beat France in the semi-finals.
1: Oh, really? Yeah. I know. I felt like everyone was really
0: underselling them. Who needs that mystic octopus? You just ask me, friend.
1: Yeah, maybe we need a mystic Meg section.
0: Exactly. Here we go with the weather.
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1: A little bit of a change in the weather over the last hour for today. We've currently got thunderstorms just off of the west of Mallorca, looking like rain could be possible at around 10 a.m. So I keep an eye on that on the radar. However, I wouldn't be surprised as it is so humid. So today is saying scattered thunderstorms this morning and then partly cloudy skies this afternoon, highs of 32. Tomorrow, still partly cloudy skies, highs of 35 and lows of 25. Friday, the same again. We've still got clouds in the air, but it's still very hot. Highs of 34, lows of 25. Saturday, those clouds disappear, mostly sunny. Highs of 34 and lows of 25. Sunday, those clouds creep back in. Highs of 35 and lows of 25. I should say every single day this week, even though the temperatures I've said on my app, it says it actually feels like 39. So that heat is sticking around. Let's say thanks to Marchica.
0: Oh, very
1: I took
0: good.
1: Your line.
0: Thank you.
2: The latest weather forecast right here on Wave Mallorca.
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0: On the survey question this week, we're here with the friends of the Family Rave. 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And it's always at the Pirates Theatre. So every Sunday in July and every Saturday in August. In order to get into that bin to win, though, you need to get a question correct and like and share the post, please, as well. Today's question, 70% of us do this every day and usually with our phone. Mm-hmm. What is it? 70% of us do this every day and usually with our phone.
1: Yeah, checking the time or taking a photo. I definitely do both those things every day using my phone.
0: Do you?
1: Yeah.
0: Okay.
1: Once, yeah.
0: So, listen, I've just found what I wrote.
1: Oh, yeah.
0: What I wrote.
1: Yeah.
0: This was on, let me check the date for you, the 10th of June.
1: Okay.
0: Yeah, I wrote this on the 10th of June. This leaves Argentina, France, England and Spain. Interestingly, if the results go the way, the experts predict that these will be the 4 semi-finalists.
1: Oh, why?
0: My heart will always say England. And in Thomas Tuchel, we have an elite manager, but after 60 years of hurt, I still can't see us getting over the line. Argentina are the holders and their coach Luis Scolari lives in Mallorca, which he does.
1: Yeah.
0: But Messi is way past his best, so I didn't get that right, did I? And I can't see them retaining their crown. So that leaves France and Spain. It's very difficult to split these two up. But if I really had to go, I'm going for my adopted country, Spain.
1: Wow. Do you want to read my palm?
0: So there you go. So let's see. I want England to win. My heart always says England. It's my head saying Spain now.
1: Yeah. Oh, right, okay. Yeah, but your analytical head.
0: Little problem of Argentina this evening as well.
1: Oh, we feel different. Mm. I'm nervous about tonight.
0: I was a little bit nervous against the Norwegians, actually, because I thought Haaland would create a problem for us. Mm. And the last 50 minutes of the Mexico game, when we were down to 10 men, that was horrendous to watch, to be honest with you, because you could just see the Mexicans scoring. And they didn't, which was great. And then, you know, we played the Norwegians, and Haaland didn't really get a touch, didn't really play.
1: No, I know.
0: Do you know what I mean? So, yeah. Which was great. And then obviously went off as well. But so I just think we've got this sort of. It seems we have this bit of luck going for us, which is very unusual for us.
1: I know. Do you know, I just find it really hard to ever be optimistic.
0: Well, it's been 60 years. I mean, you've got every right.
1: I know, right?
0: Yeah.
1: I never go into a match expecting or feeling confident because I'm just nervous, I think.
0: I think most people would think that Argentina aren't the favourites tonight, although a lot of people say that England aren't the favourites. But I think Argentina probably, in my eyes, Argentina are the favourites. They are the holders, of course. They do have Lionel Messi. They do have a lot of other good players as well. You know, Alvarez at Atletico Madrid, that a lot of clubs want to buy. He's a fantastic striker. What's his name? Fernandez in the middle of the park. He's a great player for Chelsea. Do you know what I mean? They've got good players. Martinez, the goalkeeper, you know, as much as... And Romero, of course, the centre-half. They're going to wind up our players tonight, you can guarantee it. There's going to be fouls galore tonight, I guarantee it. They're going to try and win by fair or foul.
1: Do you know, I always think I wonder what other nation commentators are saying, because obviously I only ever hear like the English commentary, like weighing up how we're going to do. I'd love to know what the outside opinion is of how they see the game
0: I spoke to a couple of Spanish people last night, and they said we'll see you in the final.
1: No way.
0: Yeah. So okay. they're quite confident that we'll win, but also I think they would like to play us rather than Argentina, to be perfectly honest. I think they probably think that we're a better bet to play than Argentina in their eyes.
1: Okay.
0: Do you know what I mean? Because obviously they beat us the last time in the Euros.
1: Yeah, true.
0: Do you know what I mean?
1: Yeah,
0: so,
1: that's true. And that wasn't that long ago, right?
0: No, 2 years ago it was.
1: Yeah,
0: so,
1: okay.
0: And they really did beat us. Do you know what I mean? You know, we weren't on the same par as them. And I thought they were brilliant last night against France. They were brilliant. Mm. Very, very good. France didn't get a look in, really. So
1: it's always the whole underdog story. Like, do you remember when we played Croatia in the World Cup a few years back, and everyone was like, easy game, like, see you in the next round, and then like Croatia beat us, and I always remember Modric was like, everyone just undersold us.
0: Mm.
1: I always get a bit scared when people are like, oh, it's easy. So it's good to be the underdog sometimes.
0: It is. Now then, on this day in 2015, a judge trimmed more than $1 million from the damages against this pair of singers who were ordered to pay after a copyright trial. Okay, so there were thoughts that their song, which was a hit in 2012, I think this was, 2012, copied this song. So what we're going to do, we're going to play both songs together. Well, not together, but you know what I mean, one after the other.
1: What are we going
0: and
1: for?
0: See if you can...
1: The Orig.
0: We'll go for the original.
1: Okay, well, the Orig is no one should have remade this song.
0: No? You know this?
1: Yeah, Marvin Gaye, right?
0: Yeah. But what does it sound like already?
1: Oh, hey.
0: Very good.
1: What is that? Blurred Lines?
0: Yes, it is.
1: Yeah, it's very similar, isn't it?
0: Yeah. Mm. So we're going to play that next.

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1: Northwesterly Mallorca Dragon over a 4 Mentors of Erid at 2 to 4. Change of the morning to a southwesterly sea state is smooth. Northeasterly Mallorca 4 Mentor de Catapera is a southerly at 2 to 3. Change to a variable and sea state is smooth. East of Mallorca, Catapera and Salinas, a variable at 2 to 3. Change of the morning to a southerly, sea state smooth. And south of Mallorca, Salinas, Dragonera is a variable at 2 to 3. Changing during the course of the morning to a southerly and sea state smooth. Menorca today has a variable at 2 to 3. Changing rapidly to a southerly and sea state smooth. Channel of Menorca is a southerly at 2 to 3, sea stage smooth. Cabrera has a variable at 2 to 3, change during the morning to a southerly and sea stage smooth. Channel of Mallorca is a southerly at 2 to 3, change to a variable and sea stage smooth. Ibiza has a southerly at 2 to 4, sea stage smooth. And Formentera has a southerly at 2 to 4, sea stage once again is smooth. There are no weather advisories, so I say a big thanks to our friends at Avid.
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1: Now I'm just playing this intro again, just so okay. you can get the feel of the song again, mm-hmm. So you know, yeah.
2: Copyright.
1: So this was copyrighted, and they said that any other any profits or 50% of the cut of future earnings from the song had to go to Marvin Gaye's family.
2: Mm-hmm. Okay. Yeah? Yeah, you can hear it, can't you? I mean, I heard it when you played just the Marvin Gaye one.
1: Coming back after this with the sports news.

0: The sports news is brought to you by Mojo Beach Bar, a highly rated, vibrant sports bar cafe located in the coastal neighbourhood of St Augustine. Situated directly across from the Port Callanova Marina and a short walk from Cala Mayor Beach, it is well known for its large open-air terrace, brunch, casual beach-themed atmosphere and live sports daily.
1: So Spain did beat France last night to make themselves at the final on Sunday. And tonight is obviously England against Argentina, kicks off at 8 o'clock UK, so 9 o'clock our time. Good luck to England this evening. And what else happened? England were outplayed but to lose by 6 wickets against India and Edgbaston in the opening match of a three-way a 50-over game, wasn't it? Yeah, between England and India. And Manchester United have completed the signing of Yuri Tillemans from Aston Villa on a five-year deal. I think that's a great signing for United, actually. Well done to them. So while we're here, are we going to do the crisp challenge?
2: Let's.
1: So if you weren't listening earlier on, if not, why not, first of all, we had four packets of crisps. We did a draw, and the draw panned out that Mexico would play Spain and Argentina would play England.
2: Yes.
1: Yeah, so we picked out of Mexico and Spain. They weren't great either flavour, actually, to be honest. We did pick Mexico.
2: Mexico was tacos. Spain was cured cheese.
1: Blooming awful.
2: Don't buy the cured cheese.
1: Don't buy the cured cheese. Word to the wise. Don't buy the cured cheese. Then we had England, which is bangers and mash, against Argentina, which is sort of roasted meat, I suppose you'd say, really.
2: Yeah?
1: Yeah. So, but then what we did was...
2: We pulled a Trump.
1: We trumped it, yeah, because neither the Mexican or the Spain should have got through to the final, as far as we were concerned.
2: They
1: weren't deserving of the final. So we've made the final. England against Argentina. Obviously, it's the semi-final this evening as well. So we are going to play off now between these two. Now, Argentina has a slight advantage in the fact that these are like crinkle-cut chips.
2: Yes.
1: Yes. And both of us like a McCoy's type of thing.
2: I would choose a crinkle cut, like a flame grilled steak McCoy. I would choose that over a normal crisp.
1: Yeah.
2: It just kind of enhances the flavour of crinkle cut. I can't explain why or what the science is behind that. It's a hard one to beat.
1: It is a hard one to beat. That was the Argentinian one, yeah?
2: Yeah, the roast meat. And I can see the flavour there. It really does actually sort of taste like like a flame-grilled steak flavour. Very similar. And I would recommend picking those up if you see them. They're yummy.
1: Yeah?
2: That's what people should do. They should buy both of these flavours for tonight.
1: Bangers and mash.
2: Bangers and mash going in. This is just a normal sort of Walker cut crisp.
1: Mmm.
2: Do you know what?
1: Mm.
2: It has got an edge to it, the flavour-wise.
1: It has.
2: I can really taste the gravy and the sausage.

0: down. The onion gravy is coming through.
1: Yeah.
0: And the mash, I guess, comes from the fact that it's a potato crisp.
1: There you go, then, you see. So, who are we going to pick, Argentina or England?
0: Okay, should we say it on three again?
1: We can say it on three if you wish, yeah?
0: Do you know your answer?
1: I do know my answer.
0: Okay.
1: One, two... Hang on a minute. Because I'm not ready. Sorry. One, two, three.
0: England! Bangers and mash, baby.
1: Bangers and mash. With a bit of vindaloo thrown in, I think. Yeah, why not?

0: So we were talking off air when this song came out.
1: Yeah, because I said to you, why do they say French words in this? And I was like, when was this released?
0: Oh, no, hang on a minute. Now then. Oh, I know why I've gone wrong then.
1: So what did you
0: can
1: say?
0: I change? I said 2010, but now I've thought about it logically now.
1: Because they say bonjour, monsieur.
0: 1998, must
1: be. Yes, for the France World Cup.
0: Yeah, there you go. Yeah. So in our crisp test, England win.
1: Come on, bangers and mash.
0: To be honest, the Argentinian ones are very good. They are very good.
1: But here's a question.
0: It's the crinkle cut.
1: If someone come up to you with a plate of bangers and mash and a plate of like barbecued meats, what are you going for? I think my answer's clear cut.
0: Are you going bangers and mash?
1: I am.
0: It depends what the barbecue meat was, really, to be perfectly honest.
1: What you know, sort of meat trumps
0: Well,
1: it?
0: If it was like ribs and wings and... you might persuade me. You might persuade me. But listen, everybody loves bangers and mash, surely, don't they?
1: Do.
0: Onion gravy.
1: Yes.
0: Oh!
1: Good. So good.
0: So, it's 9:35. Good morning to you. I don't know if you saw, did you see this over the weekend? Pitbull and his legion of fans have set a Guinness World Record for the largest gathering of people wearing bald caps.
1: The baldies.
0: At his BST Hyde Park home. Did you see that in the weekend?
1: Yeah, I did.
0: The rapper and singer known as Mr. Worldwide lived up to his name by inspiring a global trend in recent years, which see crowds rock up to his concert dressed in his signature style of suits and sunglasses and, of course, wearing bald caps.
1: Yeah.
0: Ahead of his performance at the London Festival, tens of thousands of concert goers gathered by the main stage to be officially counted. They didn't count them all, surely, did they? It was later confirmed to Pitbull the record had been set at 22,141 bald cap wearers, which he hailed as a blessing and an honour.
1: Yeah, I loved it. I saw a few videos of this because I think it was Greg James from Radio 1 that like started this movement.
0: Oh, okay.
1: And I saw a few videos of Pitbull. He's so funny. He's like, love you, my baldies. He calls them baldies.
0: Well, I told you, I met Pitbull before he was actually famous on a South American Christmas show, of all places.
1: That's so rogue.
0: It's so random, isn't it? Yeah, so if you didn't hear the story, when I was with Pirates, we were in Miami for 3 months. We took the show to Miami. It was great fun. And we got asked to go and do this, I think it was called something like Don Francisco. And he was like the big entertainer of South America, he was sort of the Bruce Forsyth of the time,
1: if you know
0: who Bruce Forsyth is, you know, one for the teenagers. And and so basically, it was like a chat show, but also they had lots of acts on, of which we were one.
1: Okay, nice.
0: Yeah? So we had to put an act together because we didn't all go, so it was a bit of a mix and match of who we got. So it was a good 3 hour drive to where we had to go to, and it was a live recording. It wasn't live, but it was with a live studio audience.
1: Okay.
0: Yeah.
1: Yeah.
0: So we only really had one take to get this right. And touch wood, we actually did get it right.
1: How long was your routine?
0: It was only about 3 minutes, 3 or 4 minutes.
1: That's quite a while, though.
0: Yeah, yeah. And obviously, we were doing things that we hadn't done together before, if that makes sense.
1: Okay.
0: We had all knew the things that we were doing, but we didn't actually know...
1: Practice.
0: No, we did have a bit of a practice before, but, you know, live TV and everything else, anything can happen.
1: Tricky business.
0: As we know. I can tell you, very briefly, I can tell you a story. This is true. We did GMTV once up in... we were in Alcudia, I think it was, or Poyenza.
1: Okay.
0: And they asked us to do the fire routine, yeah?
1: Uh-huh.
0: So what we forgot and didn't realise is, obviously, when we do the fire routine in the theatre, it's all dark and everything else. So when we do it outside, and particularly when the sun comes up, you can't see the fire.
1: Oh.
0: All you're seeing is fumes.
1: No.
0: So... Everybody said to me, oh, you really look like you were burning yourself. We were.
1: No.
0: Yeah, we were. We were really burning ourselves because we couldn't see the fire. You know what I mean? So it was. I digress away from Pitbull.
1: What
0: but anyway.
1: Is the fire routine? Like batons on fire or you're breathing fire?
0: Both.
1: Oh, my goodness.
0: Yeah. Batons on fire. It was like bodies on fire at that time. But anyway, we laughed about it afterwards in a roundabout sort of way. But going back to Pitbull. So anyway, so Pitbull was on the bill. And we didn't know this until our PR guy says, oh, I'd just like to introduce you to this guy. He is Pitbull. He's going to be the new big thing.
1: Yeah.
0: And obviously he was.
1: It was worldwide.
0: There you
1: go. I saw him support Britney Spears and he was better than Britney Spears.
0: Oh, really?
1: He's so good. Yeah. He's a fun character.
0: We're going to play a Pitbull song, of course we are.
1: Yeah.
2: Yeah, right, picture that with a Kodak. Or better yet, go to Times Square, take a picture of me with a Kodak. Took my life from negative to positive, I just want y'all to know that. And tonight, let's enjoy life. Pitbull.

0: So Pitbull broke the world record of the most bald cap wearers, 22,141 to be precise.
1: That's
0: funny. And BST in Hyde Park last weekend. Well done to them.
1: See your bald caps.
0: Very funny. Should we get on to some birthdays? We haven't got long, actually.
1: Yeah,
0: 20
1: go for
0: minutes.
1: It. Mental.
0: What a great name this is. Born on this day in 1948, Artemus Pyle.
1: Wow.
0: That's a name, isn't it?
1: Artemus.
0: Artemus. Art to his friends.
1: Okay,
0: you wouldn't be
1: nice.
0: You wouldn't be called Pyle, would you?
1: No, it's true.
0: There you go.
1: No wonder he's got a stage name.
0: Yes, exactly. So, can you remember this?
1: Oh my god, who sang it though? Oh god, I do know it. I learnt this on guitar.
0: No vowels in their name.
1: No vowels?
0: No vowels in their name.
1: What does it start with?
0: L.
1: I don't know.
0: Well, I'll leave it with you then, shall I?
1: Yeah.

0: was featured on a very good film, actually.
1: Oh, yeah?
0: Yeah. Like Con Air. Have you heard of Con Air?
1: Oh, I have seen Con Air, actually. Mm, yeah.
0: Good film, good film. So, what did you say off air?
1: I said, is it Leonard?
0: Leonard.
1: It's like, I want to say Leonard, but with an L, but also that would still have a vowel in it with the O-R-D or... Leonard Skinner.
0: Yeah, you're right, because all the I's have been replaced by Y's.
1: Ah.
0: So it's Leonard Skinner.
1: Ah, okay.
0: So there's no actual I or any other vowel in apart from Y.
1: Mm.
0: Artemus Pyle, born this day in 1948. He sounds like a cartoon character, doesn't he, Artemus Pyle?
1: Yeah, unusual name, Artemus. You don't hear that very often.
0: You wouldn't
1: often.
0: Like to meet the family, would you? You know, meet the family Pyles.
1: The Pyle.
0: Sorry.
1: No, that wasn't anyway, great at school, was it?
0: Good morning
1: it?
0: If you're having your breakfast. Anyway, 1949, this man, Trevor Horn, was born on this day. This was, by the way, 1979, number one, was the first song to ever to be played on MTV.
1: Oh, really? Mm-hmm. Oh, goodness me. Is it like Spandau Ballet or something?
0: No, it does sound a bit like Spandau, actually, but it's not.
1: Is it the same era?
0: Yeah, they were 79, yeah.
1: Now. Oh no, I'm thinking of a different song. Don't know it.
0: I'll leave it with you.

0: see what we've got it?
1: I really don't think I know.
0: Okay, well, it was Buggles.
1: Oh, I would never have got that.
0: Trevor Horn from Buggles, video killed the radio star, number one in 1979. The first thing was played on MTV. He also produced three number ones for Frankie Goes to Hollywood, Relax, Two Triumphs, and The Power of Love.
1: Oh, well, nice for him.
0: As well. So we move on to born on this day in 1953 with a 1978 US number five song and UK number only made number 32 in
1: goodness.
0: The UK.
1: This so might be a stretch.
0: I do remember the song though.
1: Oh my goodness me.
2: Please don't talk about love tonight.
1: No, I'll have to leave it to you guys. Don't.

0: such as Born This Day in 1953. The song was from 1978, reached number 5 in the US, number 32 in the UK. Mm-hmm. I Love the Nightlife. Rich from Delicioso pulled it out of the bag. Well done to you.
1: On.
0: Blimey, I'm very impressed. Alethea Bridges.
1: Wow.
0: Very good. Great
1: would
0: musical knowledge.
1: Never have known that.
0: Very good indeed. Well done to you. And Mick might have got it as well. He's just sent me a He sent me a whole recording earlier. It's obviously put it in your pocket. let's move on to Ian Curt is born this day in 1956. And the song we're going to play you is from 1980, reached number 13 in the charts.
1: This is another stretch. Do you know him? Oh, dig it in. Do. Yeah, I know this one. Who sings it though? Ain't got a clue. It's not someone like the Strokes, is it? Or
0: No.
1: I like this song. I don't got a clue.

0: That's Ian Curtis, born this day in 1956. The song is from 1980. He's number 13 in the charts. Love Will Tear Us Apart. Lynn thinks it's the Stranglers.
1: Okay, yeah. It's kind of like a like an indie band type vibe.
0: Would be the wrong answer.
1: Okay.
0: Stu says, Mick says, actually. Hang on. I've seen that. I've seen that, Mick. Mick got it right, and Stuart got it right as well.
1: Mm-hmm.
0: They both said Joy Division.
1: Oh, God, I would not have
0: Joy
1: got
0: Division
1: that.
0: Was the right answer. Well done, if you did say that. Well, this is about it from us today.
1: I know, I've gone so quick.
0: Yeah, it has gone quick. Tonight is the big game, of course, England against Argentina. Where are you watching it? Are you watching it at home?
1: Still,
0: or what are you doing?
1: Still undecided.
0: Oh, really?
1: Probably will be at home.
0: I am going
1: not too
0: out,
1: sure.
0: actually.
1: You are?
0: Yeah, I'm going out.
1: Okay, no, I do think I want to go out.
0: I'm venturing into Magaluf, actually.
1: Watch out.
0: Yeah.
1: Beware.
0: Just, you know, just want to soak in a bit of atmosphere, actually,
1: yeah,
0: I think.
1: Yeah, I think it's a good idea.
0: So I'm going to, you know, give it a go. Wherever you're watching the game tonight, good luck. And let's hope tomorrow morning we'll be happy as we are
1: yes,
0: today.
1: Yes, we will. Manifestation.
0: Yes.
1: What food are we going to try next week?
0: Well, the World Cup's over next week. That's it.
1: I know.
0: So,
1: yeah.
0: We'll have to think about it, I suppose.
1: Well, I know.
0: We'll talk to each
1: what
0: other over the
1: about?
0: Week.
1: Okay.
0: And good luck to England tonight, as I say. And
1: yes.
0: Interesting enough, now, you might think that we throw this show together, you know. We don't, actually, because, mm-hmm. and Stuart has just told me, and I knew anyway, of course, Joy Division mm-hmm. turned into New Order.
1: Oh, no way.
0: Yeah. And you know what song New Order did, don't you? She looks at me blankly.
1: No.
0: No?
1: Well, I will when you play it. Oh, all I ever wanted. No, that's not it.
0: Oh, it's not that one.
1: Oh, you got to hone it.
0: That's it.
1: Okay, nice. Good.
0: Good luck, England.
1: Good luck.
0: Please win tonight, just for us. Come
1: we
0: on.
1: Will, we will, we will.
0: Because we want to play Spain in the final, don't we?
1: Yeah, of course.
0: See you next week.
1: Bye.
0: Well, I'll see you tomorrow, but
1: I'll see you next week.
0: See you next week.
1: Yeah, yeah, yeah.
0: Take care.
1: Bye-bye.

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2: In today's news, counter-terrorism police continue to investigate the murder of politician Anne Widdecombe, describing it as a targeted attack. A 28-year-old man remains in custody on terrorism-related offences, while officers continue examining the suspect's background and whether there are any links to extremist activity. The Home Office has also begun reviewing security arrangements for MPs following the attack. Counter-terrorism police say the man may also have been researching and targeting other MPs. A major new Alzheimer's drug is being hailed as a significant step forward after the NHS announced it will begin one of the largest real-world trials ever undertaken. The treatment is designed to slow the progression of the disease in its early stages, with thousands of patients expected to take part. A new proposal aimed at tackling excessive screen time could see older teenagers automatically blocked from accessing social media after midnight. Under the plans, users aged 16 and 17 would be placed under a digital curfew, but would have the option to opt out if they choose. Supporters say it could help improve sleep and mental well-being, while critics argue young people should be free to make their own decisions. Former Prime Minister Boris Johnson is facing fresh criticism after a parliamentary report concluded that around £10 billion of taxpayers' money was wasted on unusable or overpriced personal protective equipment during the COVID-19 pandemic. The report says serious failures in procurement left the public with an enormous financial bill and calls for stronger safeguards to prevent similar mistakes in future. And finally, football fever is building as England prepare to face Argentina tonight in the FIFA World Cup semi-final. Victory would send the Three Lions into Sunday's final against Spain, with fans across the UK hoping football could once again be coming home. For Wave Mallorca, this is Harriet Gordon.
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Great to see Yaz in the studio today. Always talking about food, them too. Richie will be back tomorrow at 7 a.m. We brought you into the show today with Kings of Tomorrow and finally the East and Young remix. I'm going to go with this one from Lasgo. Happy hump day.

It's 19 minutes past 10. When it came in earlier, Yasmin was like, do you want one of these cheesy crisps? I was like, no, thank you. Do you want to smell them? No, thank you. Because if you heard them this morning, she said they tasted like feet. No, thank you. Not this hour of the morning. Absolutely not. Let's see what's coming up on the show today. Well, weather coming up next. I think it possibly might have... I think it's cooled down a little. I don't know if the temperatures are saying that, but it does feel like the air is a little bit clearer or a little bit more... You can get like a breath a little bit better, but we will look at that coming up in the next section of the show. We've also got two plays of this week's featured artist absolutely loving playing all of the, well, not all, but some of the artists and performers from the Live Aid concert, which was this week, 41 years ago. It was on the 13th of July, 1985. I do remember watching that. We've also got today musical birthday, as always, on this day in music. Which bonkers national day is our favourite? And because it is, we've got some local news too, and of course, news of our survey prize with our friends at the Family Rave. And because it's Wednesday, hump day, we have a Finish the Lyric. I'm going to play you a bit of a song and I'm going to ask you to give me the next line of lyrics. I'm going to have a bit of fun with this today, so if you fancy having a little sing-song down the phone, please do, because it's going to make me giggle. I'm going to have a little bit of fun with it today. I'm going to take you into the break though with LF System.

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0: latest weather forecast right here on Wave Mallorca.
1: Well, it's a sunny but cloudy day today here in Mallorca. 31 degrees at the moment, going up to 34 though with the high and 24 the low. Yellow weather warning moving into orange for this afternoon. We're going to have high temperatures this afternoon from about 1 o'clock. The sunset this evening here in Mallorca is 21:16. It's going down every single day. Moving across to Menorca, 33 is the high, 26 is the low. Yellow warning for high temperatures from midday today. 31 degrees at the moment. Partly cloudy conditions over in Menorca too. A little bit of sunshine though peeping through. Ibiza's at the moment on 29, highs of 30, lows of 27. A yellow warning for high temperatures in place from 12 o'clock today. A few clouds around though and a 24 kilometer per hour breeze, which will be very nice, I think, in Ibiza. Lastly to London, mostly sunny. Sunny all the way, all day today. Highs of 28 today, lows of 17. 22 degrees at the moment though in London. But yes, no clouds today, but a little bit of breeze as well. It sounds like it's going to be a lovely day in London as well. That is your weather for today. Shouts going out to my lovely friend Amanda. She's here at the moment, having a lovely little break for herself. We'll see her next Tuesday.

0: KTB, Craig David, Major Lazer with Who Am I? It's 10:37. Now we're going to have a little bit of fun today with I'll Finish the Lyrics. See if you know what line of lyrics comes after this.
1: It's Finish the Lyrics. We'll play part of a tune, and all you've got to do is tell us the very next line. Think you know it? Prove it. 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

There you go. That is all you're getting. What line of lyrics comes next? I know you're all singing it. I know you're all singing it in your head as well. But do you know what line of lyrics is? If you fancy messaging me with a little bit of a song, you can do on 676 112 120 or just put your answer down there as well. Or you can hear that little bit of a song again up on the socials and put your answer there too. Good luck with it. You've got a couple of hours or so to get your answers in. Thanks to Bespoke Provisioning for sponsoring the feature today. Level 42, we're taking us into the break.

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0: 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Yeah.

0: Coming out of the break with Go West and We Close Our Eyes. It's 10 to 11 and featured artist time now. So we've got some nominations in for next week's featured artist. We've got Madonna, we've got Cigala collaborations. We've also got Motown, but in the lead at the moment is Green Day. It's new to me. Don't know a lot about Green Day. So it'd be really great, I think, to play some of their tunes and maybe I'll be like, oh yeah, I know this one. Or bring us some new music as well. So if you want to put your nomination down, you can up on the socials. There's a pin post on Facebook and on Instagram as well. And you can put your nomination there or you can message the studio as well and we'll put it up on the socials for you. But I'm going to go with this one. Now, this week's featured artist, of course, we are playing artists or performers from the Live Aid concert back in 1985. And I'm going to go with this one. I'm just trying to find the actual time that they were on. They were on at 12:19, so 19 minutes past 12. And this was their last song in their set. Finished at 14 minutes. It's the Style Council.
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0: It's Walls Come Tumbling Down.

fully enjoying playing the performers from the Live Aid concert from 1985. If you've got a favourite, let me know and we'll get it on for you for sure, either today or tomorrow or even Friday. We are on hump day today, middle of the week. We're nearly there. We're on the down. We're on the home straight, as they say. So we're coming up to the end of the first hour of the show. 10:55, so 5 to 11. And let's see what's happening in hour two. Well, finish the lyric. It's happening in hour two. We've only had one right answer in so far. I think I need to be a little bit strict with this today. I don't know. Let's see as the show goes on. But if you think you know what the line of lyric is, get in contact because we're having a bit of fun with it today. We've also got a musical birthday, some local news and news of how you can win an amazing prize with our friends at the Family Rave. Taking us into the news, though, it's Kaiser with Hideaway.

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2: Spain will face either England or Argentina in the FIFA World Cup final after beating favourites France 2-0. At last night's match in Dallas, Spain took an early lead after a Mikel Osabal penalty put the team on the board. That was followed by a second-half goal by Pedro Porro. A third goal by Lamine Yamal was declared offside in the 61st minute. Tonight, England face Argentina to work out who will face Spain on Sunday evening's final. In other news, David Sanchez, the brother of Prime Minister Pedro Sanchez, has been sentenced by the Provisional Court of Valladolid to 9 years disqualification from holding public office after being found guilty of administrative misconduct over his appointment to a senior role in the Valladolid Provincial Council in 2017. The court concluded that the position had been created specifically for him, although it dismissed a separate allegation of influence peddling. Lawyers David Sanchez have announced they'll appeal the ruling. The verdict prompted immediate political reaction, with Partido Popular calling on the Prime Minister to resign and Vox accusing the government of tolerating corruption within its inner circle. The government's not commented on those calls, whilst the legal process will continue through the appeals court. Meanwhile, Spain and Saudi Arabia have strengthened their security partnership by signing a new comprehensive security training plan. The agreement was signed in Madrid by Interior Minister Fernando Grande Malasca and his Saudi counterpart, Prince Abdulaziz bin Said Naif. It provides for closer cooperation in areas including counter-terrorism, organised crime, cybersecurity, civil protection and specialist police training. The Ministry of the Interior says the agreement builds on the long-standing relationship between the two countries and aims to improve the exchange of expertise and operational cooperation.
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0: It's a radio show, and her name is Joe, so we're calling it The Joe Show. Yeah.

0: It's 8 minutes past 11. It's the 15th of July. Halfway through July already. This is The Joe Show right through till 1 o'clock today, bringing us into the hour. It's Gorgon City with Jessie Ware and Love Me. Good morning to Stu Wood. He says it's a cloudy morning in Gloucestershire, 19 degrees at the moment. It's going to brighten up into another lovely day at 28 degrees later, so very warm as well. So much nicer than the mid to high 30s that they've already had. Yes, I think it is cooling down a little bit in the UK. I just wish it would come down a couple of degrees here as well for the temperature. He has also nearly got the finished the lyrics right. I'm going to give it to you, Stu, but it just missed a little bit of it off, let me just say. I've decided I'm not going to be super strict with it, but we're having a little bit of fun with it today. He said this is going to be fun. So if you think you know what the next line of lyrics is, get in contact, but we're going to do it now. It's the first thing we're going to do in the hour. Have a listen to this and let me know if you know what the next line of lyrics is.
1: It's Finish the Lyrics. We'll play part of a tune, and all you've got to do is tell us the very next line. Think you know it? 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

0: Come on, I know you're singing it. I know you're singing it out loud. If you think you know what the next line of lyrics is, get in contact. 676 112 120 is the text and WhatsApp to the studio. And of course, you can do that on the socials as well, where you can hear that little bit of a song. We're having a bit of fun with it today. Let's see if any of you get it exactly right. Let's give you a little bit of a clue. So we know it's called Give It Up, and we know that it's by Casey and the Sunshine Band, but it almost wasn't a hit. The song was first released in 1982, but the band's record label wasn't keen to promote it in the US. It was only after it being re-released in 1983 that it became a worldwide smash. Just a few little fun notes about the song itself. But if you say, if you think you know, it's making me laugh. If any of you sing it to me, I think Craig has just messaged in and has actually sang it to me down the phone. I'm going to have a listen now, Craig. If you think you know, get in touch. This is Lost Frequencies. Are you with me?
1: I want to dance by water beneath the Mexican sky. Drink some margaritas by swinging blue lights. 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Are you with me? Are you with me?

0: Drink some margaritas by swinging blue lights. 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Are you with me? Are you with me?
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17 minutes past 11. It's Kelly Rowland with Work, the Freemasons radio edit. It is time to take us into the break now with our musical birthday. I've gone for Ollie Alexander, who's born in 1990. He's the actor and lead singer of Years and Years. They scored a 2015 UK number one single with King, but I've gone for this one. It's called Starstruck.

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Kenny Dope and the Bucket Heads with The Bob. It's 11:27. Let's do some local news. From our friends at the Mallorca Daily Bulletin, Palma ramps up security in a top Mallorca holiday resort. Palma City Council has signed a collaboration agreement with the Professional Association of Private Security Services Companies to establish a stable channel of coordination between the local police and the private security guards at establishments in Playa de Palma. As explained on Monday, just gone, by the Mayor of Palma, Jaime Martinez, the agreement provides for the implementation of common protocols for action, the exchange of alerts and preventative information, and holding of regular coordination meetings, and the creation of a joint monitoring committee to assess the system's operation. Martinez pointed out that such coordination already existed on an ad hoc basis between the local police and private security professionals, but emphasised that the agreement provides a stable and permanent framework. He also indicated that all establishments in the Playa de Palma with private security service will be able to join the agreement. The community team specialising in the security of tourist establishments created for this project, and also responsible for anticipating potential incidents, streamlining the exchange of information and promoting joint preventative actions, will act as the liaison between the local police and security guards. The agreement also provides for training initiatives aimed at security guards to improve their preparedness and coordination with the security forces, as well as the distribution amongst participating establishments of a code of conduct. In several languages, it's aimed at visitors to inform them about the rules of coexistence in Playa de Palma. The mayor has framed this initiative as part of the municipal strategy to strengthen security and community harmony in the Playa de Palma area, where a special CETOR operation has been in place since the 11th of May. He also pointed out that officers have seized more than 8 tons of goods from illegal street traders, a figure which he argued reflects the intensity of the police activity and the deterrent effect of those operations against such activities. That's over in Playa de Palma. Also in the news today, if you miss your holiday flight due to the new European border controls, insurance companies may leave you stranded. With the school holidays and the peak of the summer season approaching, many Britons are worried about the complications being caused by the new and flawed European Union EES entry exit system. The airline industry held crunch talks with Brussels last week to try to get the scheme suspended until after the summer because of the long queues the system is already causing, not to mention passengers missing flights as a result. However, Brussels is standing firm and not going to tinker with the system it maintains is working well. So airlines and the travel industry at large warning British travellers to be braced for long queues and allow extra time. Alicia Hempstead, travel insurance expert from MoneySupermarket.com, says this is a great example of how airport congestion can quickly turn into a nightmare, particularly when new systems are being introduced. If you're travelling over the coming weeks or months, allow some extra time to get through border control could be a good idea. She says it's unlikely that travel insurance will cover you if your trip is disrupted as a result of the EES processing queues. This is because claims depend on the cause of delay. The expected or preventable scenarios, such as not leaving enough time at the airport, are excluded from cover. However, in other circumstances that are out of your control, like unforeseen traffic or medical emergencies, travel insurance can help you get your trip back on track. While it doesn't always come as standards, some policies may offer protection in certain disruption scenarios. For upcoming holidays, it will be worth considering cover that includes missed departure cover, so you are better protected if unexpected delays happen. I've had a few people come through the airport and told me that it's actually fine. They've not had a problem with it, but then there's the odd one or two that have had a problem with it. So I would suggest you leave a little bit of extra time if you're going to the airport at all, from the UK to here or here to the UK as well. That's your news for today. This is Loveland with Rachel McFarlane.

It's 11:34. We got a request taking us into the breaks from our Ida. She says, here's a challenge for you. What about this golden oldie? It's the Box Tops, even, and the letter. Take it, take it.

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5: 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Yeah.

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It's 11:43. 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You can get them for €20 per adult, €10 per child with the promo code RESFR. All of those details are on our socials, so you don't need to write anything down right now. But if you did want to go, that's the code that you need to use as a resident. But if you wanted to win the tickets, all you've got to do is get a question correct this week and like and share our post as well. It's a completely different family night out. It's packed with music, games, dancing, prizes, non-stop entertainment. So if you've got a birthday coming up or a special occasion, maybe something a little bit different would be a great thing to do. Now, if you've got no kids and you win the tickets, they're a brilliant, it'd be a brilliant gift for somebody, won't it? So if you've got a birthday, a friend with the kids and birthdays coming up, it's a fantastic gift to give away as well. It's rated 5 stars on Google. Check it out. Now, if you want to know the question today, you can look it up on our socials, but I'm going to let you know what it is now. 70% of us do this every day and usually with our phone. What? 70% of us do this every day and usually with our phone. What is it? Now, the first thing that came into my mind was go to the bathroom for a number two. I'm going to say number two instead of what I wanted to say. But that's only 70% of us doing it every day. I think that's more, isn't it? It should be more if it isn't. But that would be probably my answer. But if you think you know the answer, jump on the socials, put your answer down. And if you are correct, you'll be in the bin to win on Friday. So good luck with that.

Madison Avenue, Don't Call Me Baby. It's 11:55, it's coming up to the end of the second hour of the show. Let's see what's happening in hour two. Well, we're having a bit of fun today with our Finish the Lyric. Thank you to all of you that have messaged in. And there's quite a few of you now. Well, one, two, three, four of you have sang it to me down the phone. Loved it, made me laugh out loud. That'll be coming up shortly after the break. We've got What Bonkers National Day is our favourite today on this day in music. Another play of the featured artist for this week. And of course, at the end of the hour, I will reveal the line of lyrics I've been looking for throughout the whole show. Taking us into the news, it's Martin Garrix and Dua Lipa.

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2: In today's news, counter-terrorism police continue to investigate the murder of politician Anne Widdecombe, describing it as a targeted attack. A 28-year-old man remains in custody on terrorism-related offences, while officers continue examining the suspect's background and whether there are any links to extremist activity. The Home Office has also begun reviewing security arrangements for MPs following the attack. Counter-terrorism police say the man may also have been researching and targeting other MPs. A major new Alzheimer's drug is being hailed as a significant step forward after the NHS announced it will begin one of the largest real-world trials ever undertaken. The treatment is designed to slow the progression of the disease in its early stages, with thousands of patients expected to take part. A new proposal aimed at tackling excessive screen time could see older teenagers automatically blocked from accessing social media after midnight. Under the plans, users aged 16 and 17 would be placed under a digital curfew, but would have the option to opt out if they choose. Supporters say it could help improve sleep and mental well-being, while critics argue young people should be free to make their own decisions. Former Prime Minister Boris Johnson is facing fresh criticism after a parliamentary report concluded that around £10 billion of taxpayers' money was wasted on unusable or overpriced personal protective equipment during the COVID-19 pandemic. The report says serious failures in procurement left the public with an enormous financial bill and calls for stronger safeguards to prevent similar mistakes in future. And finally, football fever is building as England prepare to face Argentina tonight in the FIFA World Cup semi-final. Victory would send the Three Lions into Sunday's final against Spain, with fans across the UK hoping football could once again be coming home. For Wave Mallorca, this is Harriet Gordon.
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0: 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Yeah.

0: It's 8 minutes past 12. It's the 15th of July. It is a Wednesday. Happy hump day to you out there. This is The Joe Show right through till 1 o'clock today here on Wave Mallorca. Coming up after me, it is Spencer James. He's here with his show between 1 and 4. Des is in between 4 and 6 with Drive Time. We've got Chris Marina in the seat between 6 and 8 with Hidden Affairs. And then Des is back with Soul Kitchen from 8 until 10 this evening. So we've got lots of reasons for you to keep it locked in here to Wave Mallorca. But the first thing we have to do for the hour, which we're having a little bit of fun with today, I have to say, is Finish the Lyrics.
1: It's Finish the Lyrics. We'll play part of a tune, and all you've got to do is tell us the very next line. Think you know it? 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If you know the next line of lyrics, text us now or answer on our socials.

there you go, that is it. I know you're singing it. I do know you're singing the next line of lyrics. But if you want to message in your answer, you can on 676 112 120, or of course you can answer on the socials. There is that little bit of a song is up there on the socials. You just got to put in what is coming up next. Now, so far, I think only, well, there's only four of you that have sang it to me down the phone, which is great. I love it. But as actually, I think all but one person actually hasn't got it completely right, but I'm going to give it to you anyway. You're not putting enough of the bits into it, let's just say, without giving it away. But yes, I'm still gonna say you got it right, because you definitely are on the right track. But I think only one of you so far has actually got the full thing correct, let's say. Let's give you a couple more fun facts about the song. It's Give It Up by Casey and the Sunshine Band. It was their biggest hit, despite having classic disco anthems like That's the Way I Like It, Shake Your Booty. Give It Up was the band's most successful single in the UK. Football fans adopted it. The tune has been used by supporters across the clubs of the UK and Europe, with countless player chants being based on its catchy melody. So there you go. You've got about 35 minutes or so to get your answers in. Good luck.

It's 18 minutes past 12. Let's do our bonkers national days for today. Now, I say this before, they are not the bonkers. They're not officially called the bonkers national days. They're actually the national international days for today, the 15th of July. But I call them bonkers because most of them actually are. National Gummy Worm Day today. I don't even know why a gummy worm needs a national day, but they are quite nice, I have to say. Blackcurrant Day today. It's also National Clean Beauty Day today. Glioblastoma Awareness Day today. World Youth Skills Day today. It is Social Media Giving Day today. National Tapioca Pudding Day. Now, remember that from school. I'm taking you way back then, aren't I? National Orange Chicken Day today. It does look quite nice, I have to say. Arctic Sea Ice Day today. It's also National I Love Horses Day today. If you're a horsey person, that's the day for you today. It is National Respect Canada Day today, okay? National Don't Be a Dork Day today. I think dork's an American word, isn't it? Give Something Away Day today. International Give Something Away Day today. Also, Take Your Pet to Work Day today. Oh, I should have done that this morning, although they would just be barking at people coming in and out, so no. It is also St. Swithin's Day today. But my favourite today, it is National Hot Dog Day today. Not a fan of hot dogs, but I wanted to say it was my favourite because I wanted to play this song. It's the song that Izzy, our Izzy, calls the hot dog song. Shoal Corry with Eminek and Eminy Cave and Head and Heart.

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Mary Mary with Shackles. It's 12:28, time for our On This Day in Music. I've chosen in 2015, the Los Angeles home of US singer Chris Brown was raided and ransacked by three masked men who locked his aunt in a closet. Officials said the suspects, who were armed with handguns, got away with a Tarzana property, with an unknown amount of money and some personal items too. So we'll do a bit of Chris Brown.

12:32, Chris Brown with Don't Wake Me Up. We're taking us into the break now. It's our featured artist for this week. As I said, I am really enjoying playing the artists and performers from the Live Aid concert from 1985. It's 41 years ago this week that it was on. I really can't believe that I sat in front of the TV and watched the whole thing.

0: Yeah, makes me feel old for sure. So I've had a look at the nominations for next week. We've got Madonna in the mix. We've got Sigala collaborations in the mix. We've got Motown as well. But Green Day are well in the lead with three nominations. Now, Jason came in on the WhatsApp and asked us to nominate Green Day. So they are in the lead at the moment. If you want to change that, you can on the socials, or you can message here to the studio and we'll put it back on the socials for you. But as I said, we are playing the artists from, or the performers from the Live Aid concert, and I've gone with this one.
1: The featured artist for this week is...
0: So I've gone with Phil Collins, In the Air Tonight. That was on at 20 past three in the afternoon. That was just before he jumped on Concorde to then perform in America at the same concert.

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0: 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Yeah.

0: Milo and Drop the Pressure. Sorry, I was just looking for the answers for Finish the Lyrics. So let's do our last listen to Finish the Lyrics. And if you think you know what the line of lyrics is, you've got to get it in. You haven't got very long to do it.
1: It's Finish the Lyrics. We'll play part of a tune, and all you've got to do is tell us the very next line. Think you know it? Prove it. 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

There you go. That's your last listen. Unless you want to jump on the socials and listen to it again, that is your last one. All I'm asking you to do is tell me which line of lyrics comes next. We're having a bit of fun with it today. A few people have messaged in and sang it to me down the phone. But you have just under six minutes to get your answers in. 676-112-120 is the text and WhatsApp to the studio. Or you can put your answers up on the socials as well. I think I'm right in saying this. It was the first song on the Now That's What I Call Music album on Now Number One back in 1983. It was the first track on, it was either the first or the last on that album. And can you believe, I just looked it up, we are up to now 123. Okay, that is definitely making me feel old today. Get your answers in, you haven't got long to do it.

It's Owen Paul, my favourite waste of time. So I'd take you back into the 80s as the song that we have for today's Finish the Lyrics is an 80s tune. So it's time for me to reveal the line of lyrics I've been looking for throughout the whole show today. Let's have a little listen, shall we? Here we go.

So there you go. I was looking for na na na na na na na na na na now. Baby, give it up. Give it up. Baby, give it up. So I'm going to say that you all got it right that messaged in. But a lot of you missed a couple of the nanas. A few of the nanas you missed off it. If you, I actually counted them. That's how sad I am. I counted how many it was. Nana, nana, nana, nana, nana, now, baby, give it up. That's what it was. Anyway, congratulations to Stu Woody. He was the first one to get it today. Also to Barry, Carl, Will, Anna, Kelly, Gary, and John White. And a special thank you and congratulations to Craig, to Mick Hadley, to Nathan, and to Helen, who actually sang it to me. Oh, and Tina as well. Sorry, Tina. Sang it to me down the phone today. I had a little bit of fun with that today. Did make me laugh, put a big smile on my face. It is the middle of the week, it's a Wednesday, and that's it for me. And I'm going to leave you with that classic 80s tune from the very first Now That's What I Call Music album. Don't tune off though, because Spencer is up next. He's got his backwards forwards quiz today. Haven't heard it yet. Well, I think I heard it at the beginning of the week, and I think I do know what it is. I'll have to just check though that I've got the right one. But he's on next between 1 and 4 with all your favourite music. Of course. That's it. So I'm going to leave you with this bit of KC and the Sunshine Band. Have a fabulous Wednesday. I'll be back on your radio tomorrow at 10. Take care.

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1: In today's news, counter-terrorism police continue to investigate the murder of politician Anne Widdecombe, describing it as a targeted attack. A 28-year-old man remains in custody on terrorism-related offences, while officers continue examining the suspect's background and whether there are any links to extremist activity. The Home Office has also begun reviewing security arrangements for MPs following the attack. Counter-terrorism police say the man may also have been researching and targeting other MPs. A major new Alzheimer's drug is being hailed as a significant step forward after the NHS announced it will begin one of the largest real-world trials ever undertaken. The treatment is designed to slow the progression of the disease in its early stages, with thousands of patients expected to take part. A new proposal aimed at tackling excessive screen time could see older teenagers automatically blocked from accessing social media after midnight. Under the plans, users aged 16 and 17 would be placed under a digital curfew, but would have the option to opt out if they choose. Supporters say it could help improve sleep and mental well-being, while critics argue young people should be free to make their own decisions. Former Prime Minister Boris Johnson is facing fresh criticism after a parliamentary report concluded that around £10 billion of taxpayers' money was wasted on unusable or overpriced personal protective equipment during the COVID-19 pandemic. The report says serious failures in procurement left the public with an enormous financial bill and calls for stronger safeguards to prevent similar mistakes in future. And finally, football fever is building as England prepare to face Argentina tonight in the FIFA World Cup semi-final. Victory would send the Three Lions into Sunday's final against Spain, with fans across the UK hoping football could once again be coming home. For Wave Mallorca, this is Harriet Gordon.
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Spencer James with you, with Robin and with Every Heartbeat. Thank you, Joe, for the Joe Show. She will return tomorrow. How are you? Hope you're good. Hope you're well. Let's talk about the thing that's on everyone's lips. The big news last night. France are out the World Cup. Blimey, defeated by none other than Spain. 2-0. What a game. What a match last night. And tonight, all eyes turn to, of course, England v Argentina. Could it be that Sunday night will be Spain v England? That will be a great match. But I tell you what, there'll be some divided loyalties. But wow, that's going to be a game and a half, isn't it? That happens. All of a sudden, the World Cup's got interesting, hasn't it? Right, Miley Cyrus on the way. One Republic as well. Love this. I love this tune. Brand new from Lola Young. From down here, it's Waving York with One Stop World. Afternoon.

Miley Cyrus and River right here on Wave Mallorca, the home of Richie on Breakfast. He is back tomorrow morning from 7 o'clock. Details about the Servo Prize on the way for you very shortly. It's a great family-friendly prize. That on the way for you. After One Republic now.

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It's James with you. Tomorrow morning on breakfast, Rich is going to have another question for you with the chance to get into the prize pool this week, into the bin to win with our friends at the Family Rave. Give you a chance to win a two adult, two children ticket, for a show on Sundays in July or Saturdays in August as well, as the Family Rave is back for the summer. It's fun for all the family. It's a great way to spend some time together. If you may be having a family party, could be something to do that. If you've got a kid's birthday party as well. Residents pay just €20 for adults, 10 for children as well, if you use the promo code RESFR as well. Looks set to be really, really good fun though. If you fancy going along to that, fun for all the family. If you want to get the survey question for today, facebook.com/WaveMallorcaRadioStation is the place to go. Dua Lipa on the way after Anne Marie. This is Knock Knock. Afternoon.

the brilliant Dua Lipa and Wear Goods. Talking of brilliant tunes, songs I'm liking at the minute. This is the debut single from Role Model. This is their brand new track. It's called High Hopes. It's my single of the week this week. I end my day.

0: 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It's Spencer James.
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0: Spencer James, brought to you by One Stop World. 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

Can't believe that song was out this time last year. Jazzy Nan Coy, Close to the Floor right here on Wave Mallorca. So, every week Izzy and I get a song, we spin around the wrong way, you need to figure out what the answer is to the song that we've spun around the wrong way. That is how the backwards forwards quiz goes. But what is the song that Izzy and I have spun around the wrong way this week? Think you know what the answer is? 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Thank you everyone who sent us a message already. So what is the song then that I have spun around the wrong way this week? It goes a bit like this then.

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Let's know what you think the answer is. I'll get the answer Friday, just before 4 o'clock. Right, Noah Kahn plays Alice's Doors, All for One next.

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1: In today's news, counter-terrorism police continue to investigate the murder of politician Anne Widdecombe, describing it as a targeted attack. A 28-year-old man remains in custody on terrorism-related offences, while officers continue examining the suspect's background and whether there are any links to extremist activity. The Home Office has also begun reviewing security arrangements for MPs following the attack. Counter-terrorism police say the man may also have been researching and targeting other MPs. A major new Alzheimer's drug is being hailed as a significant step forward after the NHS announced it will begin one of the largest real-world trials ever undertaken. The treatment is designed to slow the progression of the disease in its early stages, with thousands of patients expected to take part. A new proposal aimed at tackling excessive screen time could see older teenagers automatically blocked from accessing social media after midnight. Under the plans, users aged 16 and 17 would be placed under a digital curfew, but would have the option to opt out if they choose. Supporters say it could help improve sleep and mental well-being, while critics argue young people should be free to make their own decisions. Former Prime Minister Boris Johnson is facing fresh criticism after a parliamentary report concluded that around £10 billion of taxpayers' money was wasted on unusable or overpriced personal protective equipment during the COVID-19 pandemic. The report says serious failures in procurement left the public with an enormous financial bill and calls for stronger safeguards to prevent similar mistakes in future. And finally, football fever is building as England prepare to face Argentina tonight in the FIFA World Cup semi-final. Victory would send the Three Lions into Sunday's final against Spain, with fans across the UK hoping football could once again be coming home. For Wave Mallorca, this is Harriet Gordon.
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Spencer James with you with One Stop World. A very good afternoon to you. 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

0: Joinonymous and Sugar Babes right here on Wave Me Yorker with Joy, Push the Button. It is Spence with you here. Good to have you with us across the Balearics. Hope you are keeping good and well on this Wednesday afternoon. Get ready, of course, for this evening. And, of course, England v Argentina. Give me a big, big, big game tonight, isn't it? It's going to be good. Kesha on the way in a few moments' time. Before that, here's Benson Boone now. A mystical, magical...
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I hope you're having a good one.

so far. Eddie Spencer James with you here with One Stop World, taking you into your Wednesday afternoon. I've got some great tunes. I've got a classic love song from Jason Donovan from the 80s on the way for you in a few moments' time. Before that, though, a bit of the Chimes. Still haven't found what I'm looking for.

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0: Spencer James, brought to you by One Stop World. 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

Kings Bay, the Lumineers, and now Khan and Apple Knights on Wave Mallorca. Got your news update at 3 o'clock very shortly here as well. Brand new music from Sombra. If you haven't heard that brand new track, it's called My Body Isn't Ready. That plays next. Before that, though, let's do the backward forward quiz. Every week, Izzy and I get a song. We spin around the wrong way. You have to figure out what the answer is to the song that we have spun around the wrong way. Simple as that, really. But what is the answer? Think you know what it is. Facebook.com/WaveMallorcaRadioStation is the place to go. Let us know what you think the answer could be. So what is the song, then? We've spun around the wrong way this week.

song do you reckon the answer is then? 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Let me know what you think the answer will be. And if you think you know what it is, send a little voice note if you want. Really cool. If you think you know what it could be. And we'll play you the answer Friday, just before 4 o'clock. On the way, music from the darkness after this. Brand new from Song with Brand New. This is for them. My body isn't ready.

0: baby, can't you see I'm calling? A guy like you should wear a warning. It's dangerous. 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
2: In today's news, counter-terrorism police continue to investigate the murder of politician Anne Widdecombe, describing it as a targeted attack. A 28-year-old man remains in custody on terrorism-related offences, while officers continue examining the suspect's background and whether there are any links to extremist activity. The Home Office has also begun reviewing security arrangements for MPs following the attack. Counter-terrorism police say the man may also have been researching and targeting other MPs. A major new Alzheimer's drug is being hailed as a significant step forward after the NHS announced it will begin one of the largest real-world trials ever undertaken. The treatment is designed to slow the progression of the disease in its early stages, with thousands of patients expected to take part. A new proposal aimed at tackling excessive screen time could see older teenagers automatically blocked from accessing social media after midnight. Under the plans, users aged 16 and 17 would be placed under a digital curfew, but would have the option to opt out if they choose. Supporters say it could help improve sleep and mental well-being, while critics argue young people should be free to make their own decisions. Former Prime Minister Boris Johnson is facing fresh criticism after a parliamentary report concluded that around £10 billion of taxpayers' money was wasted on unusable or overpriced personal protective equipment during the COVID-19 pandemic. The report says serious failures in procurement left the public with an enormous financial bill and calls for stronger safeguards to prevent similar mistakes in future. And finally, football fever is building as England prepare to face Argentina tonight in the FIFA World Cup semi-final. Victory would send the Three Lions into Sunday's final against Spain, with fans across the UK hoping football could once again be coming home. For Wave Mallorca, this is Harriet Gordon.
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Why should we get down to Magaluf on the way for you in a few moments' time? Miles Smith after Temper City. This is Self-Aware. It's afternoons with One Stop World.

Mark Smith and wait for you right here on Wave Mallorca Now. I was saying to you a few minutes ago, why should we get yourself down to Magaluf? Well, the start of the Magaluf Strip is back. Stereo, Temple, Unique and Tuk Tuk Street Food have now reopened under the Pirates Group. Watch the final World Cup games live on screen, including tonight, of course, as well. I heard Richie talking about this morning on breakfast as well. An incredible atmosphere, full table service. You can enjoy cocktails on the terrace, live DJs, delicious street food, and some of the biggest nights of the summer. As well, if you're stopping for afternoon drinks, catch a football, or heading out for a big night, there is something for everyone at Stereo, Temple, Unique, and Tuk Tuk as well. Find them at the start of the Magaluf Strip. Especially tonight, of course, England versus Argentina. That's going to be one heck of a night there, isn't it? Neil Diamond on the way after Sienna Spiro, visitor to Wave Mallorca.

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0: It was a song on the Backwards Forwards quiz a couple of weeks ago. Talking about that, we'll have the final play for that for today on the way for you shortly.
1: It's time for the featured artist of the week. What is your favourite song from this artist?

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1: 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Tom Petty took to the stage in Philadelphia. 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

Smoking Orca, 4 o'clock today. It is Driver Dares with Naughty Parts. Before that, though, time for me to do the final play today for the Backwards Forwards quiz. But what is the answer to the song that we have played on the Backwards Forwards quiz this week? If you think you know what the answer is, facebook.com/WavingYorkRadioStation is the place to go. Let us know what you think the answer will be, and we will get you the answer, of course, just before 4 o'clock on Friday's show. But what is the song, then, that Izzy and I have spun around the wrong way this week?

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Kelly Clarkson plays after Rolling Stones, brand new from them. 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
1: In today's news, counter-terrorism police continue to investigate the murder of politician Anne Widdecombe, describing it as a targeted attack. A 28-year-old man remains in custody on terrorism-related offences, while officers continue examining the suspect's background and whether there are any links to extremist activity. The Home Office has also begun reviewing security arrangements for MPs following the attack. Counter-terrorism police say the man may also have been researching and targeting other MPs. A major new Alzheimer's drug is being hailed as a significant step forward after the NHS announced it will begin one of the largest real-world trials ever undertaken. The treatment is designed to slow the progression of the disease in its early stages, with thousands of patients expected to take part. A new proposal aimed at tackling excessive screen time could see older teenagers automatically blocked from accessing social media after midnight. Under the plans, users aged 16 and 17 would be placed under a digital curfew, but would have the option to opt out if they choose. Supporters say it could help improve sleep and mental well-being, while critics argue young people should be free to make their own decisions. Former Prime Minister Boris Johnson is facing fresh criticism after a parliamentary report concluded that around £10 billion of taxpayers' money was wasted on unusable or overpriced personal protective equipment during the COVID-19 pandemic. The report says serious failures in procurement left the public with an enormous financial bill and calls for stronger safeguards to prevent similar mistakes in future. And finally, football fever is building as England prepare to face Argentina tonight in the FIFA World Cup semi-final. Victory would send the Three Lions into Sunday's final against Spain, with fans across the UK hoping football could once again be coming home. For Wave Mallorca, this is Harriet Gordon.
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0: Hello, good day, good afternoon, good evening, depending on where you are in the world. Welcome to Drive Time, welcome to Wave Mallorca. You're with me, Des Mitchell, taking you through. Mark Picciotti and Porky Paul kicked us off with New Day. Baron and Eric Gadd, that's new out of Sweden. It's called Excuse Me, Hallelujah. And Chris Ode, Say It. This is also new from Natalie Jane. Ooh, baby, I
1: feel right. Des Mitchell.
0: Yeah. The music sounds better
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0: So on this day, England play Argentina, the referees and VAR. Oh, they do. I think we're going to lose, but I pray for the win.

It is Natalie Jane. It's called Sabotage. I think the title of that song is appropriate for today's game, England v Argentina. Oh, have we ever known a World Cup with so many, shall we say, little problems? Yeah, let's not go into it. But come on, the boys. Come on, England. Win this one for the country. You're going to have to fight all the way. But you can do it. You can do it. This is How Strong Am I? Amir Telem.

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7: So on this Wednesday, middle of July 2026. Summer flying by already. I hate saying that, but it is. Slow down. And not so hot, please. Just calm down a little bit.
8: It's all right. I feel it.
7: Oh, we wish. This is Bender and Kathy Brown on vocals. It's all right.

Bender featuring Kathy Brown, It's All Right. More instrumental than a vocal track. But as the saying goes, he got a release on it.

It is Wave Mallorca playing you Ridney and Kevin McKay. Everything you do. Hope you're going. I hope you're having a good day. Hope your day's been fine so far. Hope your evening's going to be better. Wherever you're going to watch the football, if you're going to watch the football, because there's obviously not everybody that is in love with the World Cup. They're not. That's just the truth. Stadium, we're showing the game. There is no tribute tonight. It's just the game and me.

0: Sister Sledge. I like that. Nico Zandolino's Disco Mix 2026. That'd work, yeah. So, for those of you that are not into the football, I'm sorry about the talk about the football today, but it is a very, very big game, England playing Argentina. FIFA, as you probably know, have probably ruined most of the World Cup with the things that have been going on the field and off the field. I'm not going to go into that. You have your opinions, I have mine. That's all I want to say about it, really. Good luck to England tonight.
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0: We're going to win it. Maria, Maria. She reminds me of a West Side Story. Here's the thing. See, I won't be disappointed if we lose it. I won't. Little down, but not upset.

I wonder what Santana makes of this. Because somebody must have played it to him. Have you heard what they've done with Maria Maria? It is Wednesday Wave Mallorca Drive Time with me, Des Mitchell. Taking you through.

do like it, gotta say. Here's something for you. Did you know that there are over 500 people in cryostasis waiting to be revived when the future technology is invented that they can do that? They have paid over $200,000 to be in this state. Did you know that? You can read about it, it's all there. Not only that, some people only froze their heads because they believe that the future they'll be able to revive them and build a body for them. Boy, some people got some money to burn. That's all I can say to that. But it's true, it's factual. Just thought I'd share that with you.

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7: So welcome back. 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

0: Block and Crown. 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
1: In today's news, counter-terrorism police continue to investigate the murder of politician Anne Widdecombe, describing it as a targeted attack. A 28-year-old man remains in custody on terrorism-related offences, while officers continue examining the suspect's background and whether there are any links to extremist activity. The Home Office has also begun reviewing security arrangements for MPs following the attack. Counter-terrorism police say the man may also have been researching and targeting other MPs. A major new Alzheimer's drug is being hailed as a significant step forward after the NHS announced it will begin one of the largest real-world trials ever undertaken. The treatment is designed to slow the progression of the disease in its early stages, with thousands of patients expected to take part. A new proposal aimed at tackling excessive screen time could see older teenagers automatically blocked from accessing social media after midnight. Under the plans, users aged 16 and 17 would be placed under a digital curfew, but would have the option to opt out if they choose. Supporters say it could help improve sleep and mental well-being, while critics argue young people should be free to make their own decisions. Former Prime Minister Boris Johnson is facing fresh criticism after a parliamentary report concluded that around £10 billion of taxpayers' money was wasted on unusable or overpriced personal protective equipment during the COVID-19 pandemic. The report says serious failures in procurement left the public with an enormous financial bill and calls for stronger safeguards to prevent similar mistakes in future. And finally, football fever is building as England prepare to face Argentina tonight in the FIFA World Cup semi-final. Victory would send the Three Lions into Sunday's final against Spain, with fans across the UK hoping football could once again be coming home. For Wave Mallorca, this is Harriet Gordon.
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So it's Wave Mallorca on this Wednesday, big Wednesday. I've already mentioned the football, as you know. But some good news has come in, especially if you're on the Magaluf Strip. Now, the start of the Magaluf Strip is Stereo, Tempo, and Tuk Tuk. Now, we know that they've all been closed down, but, some new news is reaching us today. The Pirate Group have reopened it under the Pirate, and you can watch the World Cup games there live on huge screens with incredible atmosphere, full table service, enjoy cocktails on the terrace, live DJs, delicious street food, and some of the biggest nights of the summer. Now, whether you're just going to be stopping by for an afternoon drink or catching the football or heading out for a big night out, there's something for everyone. Stereo, Tempo, Unique and Tuk Tuk back open on Magaluf Strip. I think that's really, really good news. I would like Stereo to have a newer sound system put in, just in case anyone's listening, paying attention. The one they have, yes, it's good, but it's not clear. See, loud is beautiful, so long as it's clear. That's what I was taught. And that still remains to this day. Teddy Swims.

Now, when that came out, wow, did I love playing that. It was so good, so good. Beyond Therapy, Angie Brown on vocals, called Higher. You gotta. And as I said, they are back open. Stereo, Temple, Unique, and Tuk Tuk Street Food have now reopened under the Pirates Group. You can watch all your football games there if you're going out for an evening. It's a great place to start an evening. And I will be checking on there. Haven't been in them for a while. Obviously, they've been closed this year. So let's see what happens. Aleo and Gallo, Michelle Weeks. Free to be me. Wednesday, Wave Mallorca Drive Time. Tired of all these people.

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11: 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So as I said, the bottom of the strip is open. 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

0: You and Me, 84 Controller, featuring Caitlin. It's a PBH and Jack mix. So that means it's a couple of years old now, because they don't work together anymore, and they should. Ah, people can't work out their differences. Shame, shame. Wave Mallorca Drive Time, Wednesday, you with me, Des Mitchell, taking you through. So this track a couple of years ago was absolutely massive and on everybody's lips except mine.
1: Made me swear, made me harder, made me lose my breath, made me water.
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It's Tyler Marshmello doing the mix. The track was called Water. It came out in 2023 and it was everywhere. In fact, there was a period of time when I was doing some stuff in Dubai. Every single DJ was playing it. Now I was doing radio over there as well, so I did not play it. And the radio people actually liked the fact that I didn't do that. Everyone's playing that record. I said, yeah, not me. No. Sometimes you have to be a little bit rebellious. Sometimes I just am.

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How many?

Ah, Wave Mallorca Drive Time, Wednesday. James Brown, Sex Machine. Redux Saints doing the mix. So on this Wednesday, if you haven't already realised, England play Argentina tonight in a World Cup fixture. It is the semi-finals of the World Cup, and we're facing Argentina, the referees, and VAR. Yeah, there, I said it. And the way it's been going so far, I'm right.

It has an awful ending to that track because it's a radio edit. 2 minutes, 52 seconds, and the worst ending of any radio edit I've played, I think.

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1: It is, you know. That DJ Sparadise. That's what he calls himself. Alex Princeton doing the vocals, so sublime. DJ Sparadise. That name's not going to last long, is it? It isn't. Afternoon to Mickey. Mickey boy, how you doing? Afternoon to you. We were having some football conversation earlier on. I will say right here and right now, I will not be disappointed if it doesn't go our way. Be ecstatic if it does, but I won't be disappointed. Just because of the way FIFA have messed the whole thing up. And you know exactly what I mean.

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1: In today's news, counter-terrorism police continue to investigate the murder of politician Anne Widdecombe, describing it as a targeted attack. A 28-year-old man remains in custody on terrorism-related offences, while officers continue examining the suspect's background and whether there are any links to extremist activity. The Home Office has also begun reviewing security arrangements for MPs following the attack. Counter-terrorism police say the man may also have been researching and targeting other MPs. A major new Alzheimer's drug is being hailed as a significant step forward after the NHS announced it will begin one of the largest real-world trials ever undertaken. The treatment is designed to slow the progression of the disease in its early stages, with thousands of patients expected to take part. A new proposal aimed at tackling excessive screen time could see older teenagers automatically blocked from accessing social media after midnight. Under the plans, users aged 16 and 17 would be placed under a digital curfew, but would have the option to opt out if they choose. Supporters say it could help improve sleep and mental well-being, while critics argue young people should be free to make their own decisions. Former Prime Minister Boris Johnson is facing fresh criticism after a parliamentary report concluded that around £10 billion of taxpayers' money was wasted on unusable or overpriced personal protective equipment during the COVID-19 pandemic. The report says serious failures in procurement left the public with an enormous financial bill and calls for stronger safeguards to prevent similar mistakes in future. And finally, football fever is building as England prepare to face Argentina tonight in the FIFA World Cup semi-final. Victory would send the Three Lions into Sunday's final against Spain, with fans across the UK hoping football could once again be coming home. For Wave Mallorca, this is Harriet Gordon.
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7: 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Hey, it's Chris Marina, and you are locked into Hidden Affairs. 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
7: Track's called Sexy MF.

a villa in the Riviera. 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I mean the

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New one from Adonis Riviera. And the track's called Palanoche.

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I Want Your Love, new one by Prunk, River Star, and Danny Lucito.

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Want Your Love, followed by the new one from Mickey Moore and Andy T, together with Rep Mickey Moore and Andy T, together with Reverendos of Soul and Fatima Provolone.

0: The Funky Lady. 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

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But you know, sometimes

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Glenn Horrisborough and Lift Me Up. We have two more tracks in this week's Hidden Affairs session. This one is RPM45 Retight and Mata and Omi as an extended remix. I Like the Bass.

0: I like the bass. Mata Nomich Extended Remix. Last track in this week's Hidden Affairs session is coming from Groove Armada and MYD. It's the MYD Extended Remix of Love's Theme. So please stay safe and healthy and tune in again next week for the next.
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2: In today's news, counter-terrorism police continue to investigate the murder of politician Anne Widdecombe, describing it as a targeted attack. A 28-year-old man remains in custody on terrorism-related offences, while officers continue examining the suspect's background and whether there are any links to extremist activity. The Home Office has also begun reviewing security arrangements for MPs following the attack. Counter-terrorism police say the man may also have been researching and targeting other MPs. A major new Alzheimer's drug is being hailed as a significant step forward after the NHS announced it will begin one of the largest real-world trials ever undertaken. The treatment is designed to slow the progression of the disease in its early stages, with thousands of patients expected to take part. A new proposal aimed at tackling excessive screen time could see older teenagers automatically blocked from accessing social media after midnight. Under the plans, users aged 16 and 17 would be placed under a digital curfew, but would have the option to opt out if they choose. Supporters say it could help improve sleep and mental well-being, while critics argue young people should be free to make their own decisions. Former Prime Minister Boris Johnson is facing fresh criticism after a parliamentary report concluded that around £10 billion of taxpayers' money was wasted on unusable or overpriced personal protective equipment during the COVID-19 pandemic. The report says serious failures in procurement left the public with an enormous financial bill and calls for stronger safeguards to prevent similar mistakes in future. And finally, football fever is building as England prepare to face Argentina tonight in the FIFA World Cup semi-final. Victory would send the Three Lions into Sunday's final against Spain, with fans across the UK hoping football could once again be coming home. For Wave Mallorca, this is Harriet Gordon.
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1: In today's news, counter-terrorism police continue to investigate the murder of politician Anne Widdecombe, describing it as a targeted attack. A 28-year-old man remains in custody on terrorism-related offences, while officers continue examining the suspect's background and whether there are any links to extremist activity. The Home Office has also begun reviewing security arrangements for MPs following the attack. Counter-terrorism police say the man may also have been researching and targeting other MPs. A major new Alzheimer's drug is being hailed as a significant step forward after the NHS announced it will begin one of the largest real-world trials ever undertaken. The treatment is designed to slow the progression of the disease in its early stages, with thousands of patients expected to take part. A new proposal aimed at tackling excessive screen time could see older teenagers automatically blocked from accessing social media after midnight. Under the plans, users aged 16 and 17 would be placed under a digital curfew, but would have the option to opt out if they choose. Supporters say it could help improve sleep and mental well-being, while critics argue young people should be free to make their own decisions. Former Prime Minister Boris Johnson is facing fresh criticism after a parliamentary report concluded that around £10 billion of taxpayers' money was wasted on unusable or overpriced personal protective equipment during the COVID-19 pandemic. The report says serious failures in procurement left the public with an enormous financial bill and calls for stronger safeguards to prevent similar mistakes in future. And finally, football fever is building as England prepare to face Argentina tonight in the FIFA World Cup semi-final. Victory would send the Three Lions into Sunday's final against Spain, with fans across the UK hoping football could once again be coming home. For Wave Mallorca, this is Harriet Gordon.
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0: Big tune. 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Juicy Fruit. Soul Kitchen, Sunday. Wherever you are in the world, you're with me, Des Mitchell, taking you through. How you doing?
1: We're loving it, loving it, loving it. 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
0: Been a while since we played this.

Whispers, A Mother for My Children, preceded by... 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

Mary, Mary, Praise You. That song will be played in 20 years' time. Beautiful. Shackles. Soul Kitchen with me, Des Mitchell. This is how we do. Rocking easy. I haven't mentioned Portugal Soul Weekend this year. May 2026. Yeah, I'm on the bill.

Fat Larry's band, Act Like You Know, 1982, re-released again in 1987. Preceded by Joe, Ride With It, 50 Cent. Patrice Russian, Remind Me, it's the Reflex Revision mix. Mary Mary, Praise You Shackles, just a tune. And Deodato, Never Knew Love, 1984. So we do it. Easy.

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1: In today's news, counter-terrorism police continue to investigate the murder of politician Anne Widdecombe, describing it as a targeted attack. A 28-year-old man remains in custody on terrorism-related offences, while officers continue examining the suspect's background and whether there are any links to extremist activity. The Home Office has also begun reviewing security arrangements for MPs following the attack. Counter-terrorism police say the man may also have been researching and targeting other MPs. A major new Alzheimer's drug is being hailed as a significant step forward after the NHS announced it will begin one of the largest real-world trials ever undertaken. The treatment is designed to slow the progression of the disease in its early stages, with thousands of patients expected to take part. A new proposal aimed at tackling excessive screen time could see older teenagers automatically blocked from accessing social media after midnight. Under the plans, users aged 16 and 17 would be placed under a digital curfew, but would have the option to opt out if they choose. Supporters say it could help improve sleep and mental well-being, while critics argue young people should be free to make their own decisions. Former Prime Minister Boris Johnson is facing fresh criticism after a parliamentary report concluded that around £10 billion of taxpayers' money was wasted on unusable or overpriced personal protective equipment during the COVID-19 pandemic. The report says serious failures in procurement left the public with an enormous financial bill and calls for stronger safeguards to prevent similar mistakes in future. And finally, football fever is building as England prepare to face Argentina tonight in the FIFA World Cup semi-final. Victory would send the Three Lions into Sunday's final against Spain, with fans across the UK hoping football could once again be coming home. For Wave Mallorca, this is Harriet Gordon.
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Too unstable, kicking in chairs and knocking down tables in a restaurant in a West End town. Call the police, there's a madman around, running down on

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But we more like Belly, Tommy and Keisha. 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

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Guess you acting out now, you got an audience. 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